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2: The top stories this hour. Andy Burnham's expected to address business leaders today as he plots his route back to Westminster. The Greater Manchester Mayor's hinted at challenging Keir Starmer if he's selected for and wins the Makerfield by-election. What do voters there make of his chances?
3: Definitely happy to vote for Andy Burnham. My worry is, though, that it's a lot of reform, but, you know, he's got our vote.
4: You're going to be voting for someone who's not going to be here, so it won't be his priority. I think that's what people are thinking.
5: Andy Burnham seemed to be a fantastic candidate, and we really hope he wins.
2: The constituency largely voted for Brexit. Potential Burnham rival Wes Streeting's already said he'd like to rejoin the EU. US President Donald Trump has warned Iran the clock is ticking as talks to bring the war to an end have stalled. Meanwhile, Iranian media is reporting the US has failed to make any concrete concessions in its response to Tehran's latest proposals to end the conflict. The World Health Organization has declared a global health emergency over an Ebola outbreak in Central Africa. More than 80 deaths have been linked to the virus in the Democratic Republic of Congo. There are hundreds of cases there and a small number in neighbouring Uganda. In sport, West Ham suffered a 3-1 defeat at Newcastle in a big blow to their hopes of avoiding Premier League relegation. A draw for Tottenham at Chelsea tomorrow would effectively send them down as Spurs have a far superior goal difference. Elsewhere, Bruno Fernandes equaled the competition record for most goal assists in a season in Manchester United's 3-2 win against Nottingham Forest.
6: They've been trying everything they can to score from my passes. Was there probably moments there today that I should have passed instead of shoot and still I got the shot, but I'm very happy for the assist, but more than that I'm very happy for the win and to finish the season on a high.
2: Relegated Livingston were beaten 4-1 by Kilmarnock in the Scottish Premiership, and Scotland rugby great Scott Hastings has died at the age of 61. He won 65 caps in an 11-year test career that began in 1986. From Sky News, I'm Daisy Steele.
0: No. More.

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2: The top stories this hour. Andy Burnham's to give his first major speech later since declaring he wants to stand in the Makerfield by-election. The Greater Manchester Mayor says he wants to save Labour and has hinted at challenging Sir Keir Starmer. At the weekend, Wes Streeting said he'll stand in any leadership contest and would look to eventually rejoin the EU. Conservative leader Kemi Badenoch says it's a bad idea.
3: The country wants us to make the best of Brexit, make the best of leaving the EU. The idea of starting again, going backwards, having all of these negotiations, this is a sign of a Labour Party that does not have a plan for the country.
2: Reports suggest the US and Israel are making their most intensive preparations for renewed strikes on Iran since last month's ceasefire. Donald Trump has spoken to Israeli Prime Minister Benjamin Netanyahu and warned Tehran the clock is ticking. The World Health Organization has declared a global health emergency over an Ebola outbreak in Central Africa. More than 80 deaths have been linked to the virus in the Democratic Republic of Congo. There are hundreds of cases there and a small number in neighboring Uganda. Anne Gonzalez from Doctors Without Borders explains what the charity is doing to help.
4: They're receiving patients that had been exposed to patients that are quite suspected of Ebola in the different areas, and they've been working on the clock to try to respond to this in the location where we are and in other locations as well.
2: In sport, West Ham lost 3-1 at Newcastle in a big blow to their hopes of avoiding Premier League relegation. It means a Tottenham win at Chelsea tomorrow would send them down. St Mirren will head into their Scottish Premiership relegation playoff on the back of a 1-1 draw with Dundee United. And Scotland Rugby Union head coach Gregor Townsend has called Scott Hastings an iconic figure following the death of his former teammate, aged 61. He died yesterday morning, having been diagnosed with cancer in 2022. From Sky News, I'm Daisy Steele.
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2: Shh.
1: Okay, but...
2: Shh. The Swedes are sleeping.
1: How can you tell?
2: Hello? Because they've gone quiet.
1: Aren't they usually quiet?
2: Look, you don't grow top Swedes for ginsters unless they get their rest.
1: But I...
2: Oh, great. Well, you've woken them now, Mr. Noisy.
1: Sorry.
2: Ginsters taste...
1: Shh.
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2: The top stories this hour. Nominations closed today for Labour's candidate for the Makerfield by-election as Andy Burnham plots his route back to Westminster. The Greater Manchester Mayor's been granted permission to try to run for the seat. He's hinted at challenging the Prime Minister for his job as speculation continues to grow over Keir Starmer's future. Culture Secretary Lisa Nandy says she's always been a supporter of Mr Burnham.
3: I want Andy to be able to return to Parliament. I said last time that the National Executive Committee and Labour decided to block him, that I believe that was a mistake, and if I'd been involved in that decision, I would have voted to allow him to come back.
2: US President Donald Trump has warned Iran the clock is ticking as talks to bring the war to an end have stalled. Meanwhile, Iranian media is reporting the US has failed to make any concrete concessions in its response to Tehran's latest proposals to end the conflict. Health officials in Africa are demanding countries, including the UK, don't ignore an Ebola outbreak in the Democratic Republic of Congo. 80 people have died in what they're calling a public health emergency of international concern. More than 330 suspected cases have been reported so far. Professor Trudy Lang, head of Global Health Network at the University of Oxford, explains why it's so hard to diagnose.
4: It's really difficult to have the capacity in the regions to do, you know, the PCR, you know, the systems we've all got used to in COVID and how you find out if people are carrying these infections. Really hard to do in these regions, and we really need to mobilise laboratory capacity.
2: West Ham have edged closer to Premier League relegation with a 3-1 defeat at Newcastle. A point for Tottenham at Chelsea tomorrow is likely to be enough to send them down, with Spurs enjoying a far superior goal difference. And Aaron Ray has won golf's second major of the year, the US PGA Championship. He finished 3 shots clear of the rest of the field on 9 under par after a close final round at Aronimink in Pennsylvania. From Sky News, I'm Daisy Steele.
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3: The top stories this hour. Andy Burnham's to give his first major speech later since declaring he wants to stand in the Makerfield by-election. The Greater Manchester Mayor says he wants to save Labour and has hinted at challenging Sir Keir Starmer. At the weekend, Wes Streeting said he'll stand in any leadership contest and would look to eventually rejoin the EU. Conservative leader Kemi Badenoch says it's a bad idea.
4: The country wants us to make the best of Brexit, make the best of leaving the EU. The idea of starting again, going backwards, having all of these negotiations, this is a sign of a Labour Party that does not have a plan for the country.
3: Reports suggest the US and Israel are making their most intensive preparations for renewed strikes on Iran since last month's ceasefire. Donald Trump's spoken to Israeli Prime Minister Benjamin Netanyahu and warned Tehran the clock is ticking. The World Health Organization has declared a global health emergency over an Ebola outbreak in Central Africa. More than 80 deaths have been linked to the virus in the Democratic Republic of Congo. In sport, West Ham will be relegated from the Premier League if Tottenham beat Chelsea tomorrow. Their 3-1 defeat at Newcastle leaves them 2 points adrift of Spurs with one game left. Nuno Espirito Santo's side are also well behind on goal difference, meaning a draw at Stamford Bridge would effectively finish them too. But the West Ham boss says there's still a chance it could go to their final match against Leeds.
5: We should do better so we can show at the London Stadium to our fans a different performance, a different attitude in terms of the game. Anything is possible. Let's wait for Tuesday. Even though it's difficult, we're still alive. Let's see. There's some hope.
3: Aaron Ray has won golf's second major of the year, the US PGA Championship. He finished 3 shots clear of the rest of the field on 9 under par after a close final round at Aronimink in Pennsylvania. From Sky News, I'm Daisy Steele.
1: No, no, more.

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6: The top stories this hour. Andy Burnham's expected to address business leaders today as he plots his route back to Westminster. The Greater Manchester Mayor's hinted at challenging Sir Keir Starmer if he's selected for and wins the Makerfield by-election. What do voters there make of his chances?
7: Definitely happy to vote for Andy Burnham. My worry is, though, that it's a lot of reform, but, you know, he's got our vote.
8: You're going to be voting for someone who's not going to be here, so it won't be his priority. I think that's what people are thinking.
9: Andy Burnham seemed to be a fantastic candidate, and we really hope he wins.
6: The constituency largely voted for Brexit. Potential Burnham rival Wes Streeting's already said he'd like to rejoin the EU. Donald Trump's warned Iran the clock is ticking as talks to end the conflict stall. The US president's told reporters Tehran will have a very bad time if no deal is agreed, following reports Washington and Israel are stepping up preparations for renewed strikes. The World Health Organization has declared a global health emergency over an Ebola outbreak in Central Africa. More than 80 deaths have been linked to the virus in the Democratic Republic of Congo. Alan Gonzalez from Doctors Without Borders explains what the charity is doing to help.
10: They're receiving patients that had been exposed to patients that are quite suspected of Ebola in the different areas, and they've been working on the clock to try to respond to this in the location where we are and in other locations as well.
6: It seems East Ayrshire is the most affordable location in the UK for first-time buyers. Bank of Scotland has found the average price of a property in the area is just over £147,000. West Ham have edged closer to Premier League relegation after a 3-1 defeat at Newcastle. A point for Spurs at Chelsea tomorrow is likely to be enough to send them down. And Aaron Rye has become the first Englishman to win golf's US PGA Championship since 1919. He finished 3 shots clear of the rest of the pack, with Rory McIlroy ending 5 off the pace. From Sky News, I'm Imani Rana.
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0: 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Brad and Shaz.
1: Right, Monday morning, 6:31. Morning, Shaz.
2: Hello, good morning, Smithy.
1: I was nearly wake up with Shaz this morning, let me tell you.
2: Yeah, but I haven't got the keys for the building, so I'd have been standing outside with the milk that the milkman
1: climbing had through the window that we don't leave open, by the way, believe you me. We don't do that.
2: I don't know if I could climb anywhere these days.
1: No, do you not think so? No, even if, you know, the show depended on it.
2: I don't know. We are on the ground floor, though, aren't we?
1: You never know. We might have to test that theory before Friday given
2: this
1: morning.
2: Just in case.
1: Yeah, I made it, though. I'm fine. You know, I made it with 15 minutes to go.
2: Panic over.
1: We're fine. We're fine.
2: Yeah. It is a relief, I have to say.
1: It is. You know that way, though? You used to snooze your alarm one too many times, and he's like, I should probably leave now.
2: It's a bit tight now.
1: I know, I didn't even have time for a shower this morning, so if I'm kicking up a biff, I do apologise.
2: Are you whiffy?
1: I don't know.
2: Oh, no. Right, I'll tell you if you are.
1: Got my aftershave on, we'll be fine. Yeah. Doused myself in aftershave.
2: Finds a multitude.
1: A multitude of things, yeah. So.
2: Is it Lynx Oriental?
1: It's
2: used
1: not
2: to be my favourite.
1: I'll be honest with you, I've actually ran out of deodorant. I had to use Saskia's this morning.

0: John and Sparks, Chris Brown, Nowhere here at Central FM, 6:41 Monday morning. Smithy and Chaz here for another week while Brad, well, is sunning himself somewhere.
1: He's still sunning himself somewhere.
0: Much more sunny than the Forth Valley this morning.
1: But do you know what? He's so jammy because, see, this weekend, I think it's going to be really nice weather.
0: What, here you mean?
1: Yeah, so he's going to come home to the sunshine as well.
0: He's bringing it home with him on the plane.
1: Yeah.
0: Nice.
1: How jammy is that?
0: That is a wee bit jammy, I'm not going
1: to
0: lie.
1: You want him to come home and it just be miserable and all that, don't you? Just because.
0: Do you? Yeah. I mean, I wouldn't wish that on the poor boy.
1: Only because he's had a fancy old time and we haven't.
0: True, yeah.
1: And I'm not jealous in the slightest. That's my dark side coming out there. Did you see that?
0: I know, I'm beginning to see a different side to you now,
1: Chaz. I
0: forgot
1: where I was. And I just revealed what I really think.
0: Well, I hope he's had a terrible time, and I hope the weather was minging, and I hope there was storms aplenty, and I hope he's sunburned.
1: Wee Brad,
0: I'm sure he'll be fine. So we're here for the rest of this week, looking after things while Brad gets himself back, along with some sunshine, apparently.
1: Yeah,
0: looking forward to that. Well, more so the long lies and Brad coming back, but you know.
1: True.
0: Get back to my own show.
1: I'm not surprised. You're sick of me already.
0: I was sick of you last Monday, never mind today.

0: Tim Impala and Jenny, who's apparently to get in the car according to that song. Wonder what Jenny's done that she has to get in the car. That song makes no sense.
1: Maybe she's broken her the heel of her stiletto and she can't walk anywhere.
0: And she's complaining, so it's like, shut up, Jenny, just get in the car.
1: Yeah.
0: Maybe, yeah. Maybe.
1: Or maybe she's out past curfew.
0: Maybe.
1: And her mum and dad, dad's come looking for her.
0: You think so?
1: It's never happened to me.
0: I'm going to stick with the high heel story. We've all been there with high heels, let's face it.
1: I know.
0: On Saturday night.
1: I like a thick high heel. Because see, if you've got a really skinny one, oof.
0: I know. That haven't served me well over the years either, but there we are. I'm joking.
1: It's tricky.
0: I did have to wear high heels once for a fancy dress costume.
1: Yeah. Did you? What was the costume?
0: So, you remember years ago on the TV, right? There was an advert for, it's like kitchen paper, kitchen towel paper.
1: Yeah.
0: And it was a Bounty that you called it?
1: I don't know.
0: And there was two ladies in the advert. It was men dressed up as ladies, right, pretending to be. Me and my mate went as the Bounty ladies, and we went with a packet of kitchen roll under our under our arms and dressed up like the woman from the Bounty advert.
1: Wow. Yeah. What inspired you to do that?
0: Something different, yeah. Just something different.
1: And how did you wear your heels all night? Did you manage them?
0: Nah. I was
1: going. Feet after.
0: I thought I'll walk in the front door of the fancy dress party.
1: Yeah.
0: I'll let everyone have their 2 minute laugh and then I'll put sliders on. Yeah.
1: Where did you find, like, what size are your feet?
0: Truthfully, yeah. I'm a 13.
1: No, you're not.
0: I am, genuinely.
1: How did you get shoes to fit your size 13?
0: I don't know. I left that to my mum. Now, my mum doesn't have big feet, but I left that to her and she somehow managed to pull it out of the bag.
1: That's astonishing.
0: I am. You seem shocked by that. I'm genuinely a 13. Do you want to see?
1: Yeah. I've never really studied your feet.
0: This doesn't work in radio. Look at the size of that.
1: Oh, they're massive.
0: I know.
1: That's size 13.
0: That is a 13, genuinely.
1: I've never noticed. I don't know anyone who's got a size 13. You're the first person I've met who's had like size 13 feet.
0: No wonder. Look at the weight they have to distribute. I mean, seriously, no wonder I'm a 13.
1: I don't think that goes for anything, does it?
0: I don't know.
1: Wow.
0: There you go.
1: Do you find yourself stubbing your toe in that a lot?
0: No, not really. I'm very aware of my boat feet, shall we say.
1: Wow.
0: Hey,
1: are your shoes more expensive than everybody else's because they're so massive?
0: No, not really, no. I mean, I think I am at the end of the kind of chart at 30. I think after that then you go into more expensive
1: Guinness Book
0: shoes.
1: Of Records kind of vibe.
0: I think so, so hopefully they don't grow anymore.
1: Because you're feet. Still growing, aren't you, really?
0: Yeah.
1: Just a young lad.
0: Yeah. How big are your feet, by the way? centralfm.co.uk.
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1: 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It looks good out there, nice and quiet so far across Falkirk, Stirling and Clackmannanshire. We'll keep checking though for you throughout the day. And if you spot something, you can always buzz us on the Central FM jam line, 0330 838 1031.
0: 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Morning.

0: Rihanna and Calvin Harris, there goes We Found Love here at Central FM. Right, 6:56. Deary me, look, where's time went this morning? What have you been doing, woman?
1: It's not me, it's you, Gabin. Right, I'm going to go through this super fast.
0: Go for it.
1: For once. The average person, this is the hard one, the average person will forget this 4 times this week.
0: 4 times? What the time is, by any chance?
1: The average person will forget this 4 times this week, but what am I talking about?
0: Have a think about it, and you can WhatsApp us, 0330-838-1031. At 81400, start your text message off with the word Central if you want to get in touch. 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
1: It's a lovely thing. Just get it. You won't be disappointed ever.
0: You will not regret it. Right, one more time very quickly, Shaz.
1: The average person will forget this 4 times this week.
0: Right, answer on the way about 7:30. 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

0: It is Bebe Rexha and New Religion at Central FM. Smithy and Jazz here, waking you up for a Monday morning. Mondays come around quick, don't they?
1: I know. Well, it's okay, because this weekend coming for a lot of people, it's the old bank holiday.
0: Oh, the old bank holiday.
1: The holiday for banks.
0: Are you off for Monday, by the way?
1: Yeah, I am.
0: Not bad for some. That's all I'm saying. Not bad for some.
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12: Nominations closed today for Labour's candidates for the Makerfield by-election as Andy Burnham plots his routes back to Westminster. The Greater Manchester Mayor has been granted permission to try to run for the seat. He's hinted at challenging the Prime Minister for his job. Culture Secretary Lisa Nandy says she's always been a supporter of Mr. Burnham.
13: I want Andy to be able to return to Parliament. I said last time that the National Executive Committee and Labour decided to block him, that I believe that was a mistake, and if I'd been involved in that decision, I would have voted to allow him to come back.
12: Drivers heading on the M80 are to face disruption. The northbound road will close overnight from junctions 8 to 9. The closures will be in place until tomorrow night. Reports suggest former Radio 2 presenter Scott Mills is consulting lawyers over his dismissal from the BBC earlier this year. It's understood he believes he was unfairly sacked after allegations of historical sexual abuse resurfaced. No charges were ever brought against him following a police investigation. And Scotland rugby head coach Gregor Townsend has called Scott Hastings an iconic figure following the death of his former teammate aged 61. He died yesterday morning having been diagnosed with cancer in 2002. Hastings was part of the Scottish team that claimed the Grand Slam in the 1990 Five Nations.
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12: A few showers today across the Forth Valley with highs of 15 degrees Celsius. That's the latest. I'm Andrew Baxter.
2: Wake up with Brad and Shaz. Brad and Shaz.
0: Right, 5 past 7, Monday morning. Did we have a good weekend then, folks? Was it good, or?
1: Yeah, it was.
0: The fact you had to do, you took a while to say that.
1: I'm not being funny, but I was like, what did I actually do? Not a lot, just bits and bobs.
0: Just bits and bobs.
1: If I told you what I did, you'd be like, oh my gosh, she's mad.
0: Probably. She's mad. Wait a minute, I think I know what you did, because you've been promising all last week that you were going to sand your drawers. Did you eventually get around to it?
1: I did sand my drawers.
0: Fantastic.
1: Sort of, Saturday afternoon. And also, I was crocheting a blanket, like trying to stitch together an old crochet blanket by like crochet by Shaz, which I've never done crochet before. I was just putting the bits together.
0: I see. Andrew, surely you've done something more exciting than that over the weekend.
12: The song that I wanted to win Eurovision won Eurovision.
1: Never.
0: Bulgaria was usually the best, by the way.
1: Did you call it?
12: I should have put money on it.
1: Oh my gosh. I dipped in at one point. Three girl singers that I couldn't tell the difference. They were all the same long
0: hair. Yeah, I know
1: hair,
0: what you mean. Yeah, they all
1: like
0: kind of look
1: short,
0: the same.
1: Shorts, prancing around the stage. Nice, healthy lassies. Lots of... At one point, I had to turn it off because the strobe lighting was just so much. It was just too much for me.
0: There was a lot of strobes going on.
1: Weren't there?
0: Was a guy that was that looked like the Tin Man. You know how you go down Princess Street in Edinburgh?
1: Yeah,
0: and he was like the Tin Man doing the... He was all right, yeah.
1: How did... how was Britain... I know they came very low down.
12: He got 1 point.
1: Did he?
12: They
1: always just get 1 point, don't they, our lot?
0: I must admit, like, I hadn't heard the song until Saturday night. That was the first time I thought, I'm going to Google this before I watch it.
1: Yeah.
0: It was terrible, wasn't it? It was bad.
1: Andrew,
0: you do quite like it as well, but yeah, no, it was awful.
12: I feel bad for him.
1: I didn't think it was that bad. I've seen worse compared to everyone else's.
0: Truthfully, I'm surprised he only got a point, to be fair,
1: really?
0: But that's just me. Yeah. it was terrible.
1: Was it?
0: Yeah.
1: I didn't see it. I'm going to look at it.
0: I know, Andrew's pleading a little. Like, please play it at 7:30 this morning. Absolutely not. It was a terrible song.
1: Oh. Did you enjoy yourself? Did you get all your European mix?
12: We went to supermarkets and got, you know, El Picky Bits.
1: Lovely. Did you dress up?
12: No.
1: Oh.
0: Ah, see, that's a pity.
1: You didn't take it the full booner.
0: Yeah, so obviously it's off to Sofia next year. Good luck trying to get Bulgarian
1: tickets.
0: Tickets, first of all. And if you're hosting a party, what do you do for Bulgaria for snacks?
1: I don't know. What's the national dish for Bulgaria? We'll need to find out. He's got 12 months to find out.
0: 12 months to find out,
1: It'll be fine.

0: Cheryl Cole and I Don't Care here at Central FM, 7:16 on Monday morning. Phil Collins before that, something happened on the way to heaven. Morning, Smithy and Shaz looking after things for Brad. Well, I say looking after things for Brad, I'm doing that technically. You're like a mainstay on this show anyway, Shaz, so what? You're always here.
1: I am always here. It's
0: here.
1: Like that seat's interchangeable. It's like a revolving door,
0: that's,
1: isn't it?
0: That's basically your way of telling me that you're replaceable, sir. I'm here. My name's in the jingles. Yours isn't.
1: No, it's not that. It's just who can hack it.
0: Who can hack it?
1: Because basically, I talk non-stop.
0: Yes.
1: As soon as I walk in the door, like, and it's like some people just can't handle it, and they end up being a mere husk of their former selves, and they just walk off shaking. Andrew Baxter's managed to hang on to it because he's not in the room all the time.
0: He kind of comes and goes.
1: He can escape. But you have to, you know, you have to be made of real stern stuff to sit it out with me.
0: You do. Well, already this morning we've covered a wide range of topics. We've covered football, crochet, Eurovision.
1: Yeah.
0: The list
1: size
0: is endless.
1: Of your feet.
0: The size of my feet as well, yeah. You can believe I'd size 13 feet.
1: I know.
0: True story, yeah.
1: There it's amazing, isn't it? But you're doing well. I think you might have a little twitch in your eye, but
0: yeah, I think it's probably going to wane by Thursday, though, isn't it? Let's be honest. All right, 7:17, we'll get some entertainment on the way soon. And brand new Teddy Swims now at Central FM. She liked

0: Luis Fonsi with Justin Bieber. Despacito here at Central FM. That song reminds me of going on holiday to Mexico when I proposed to my missus. That song was everywhere in Mexico, honestly.
1: Really?
0: You can walk into a shop, a shopping centre, nightclub, cafe. Just that song was constantly on everywhere you went.
1: So is that like your song? Like when you hear that, do you feel all smoochy and romantic?
0: Nah, not that one. No.
1: What one then?
0: Please Release Me by Engelbert Humperdinck, probably.
1: Not a surprise.
0: Nah, not at all. No, but it reminds me of happy times.
1: That's
0: being in
1: sweet.
0: The sunshine and
1: that's sweet,
0: proposing. It's an expensive holiday. That's going to be a fortune in the long run.
1: Were you nervous?
0: Nah.
1: You just felt it. I was nervous.
0: I had options. Sorry. Listen, don't worry about it. She was probably
1: you
0: more
1: had
0: nervous than me.
1: If she said no,
0: I had options.
1: That's outrageous. I hope she's not listening. That
0: she won't be. She will be tucked up in bed. Believe you me.
1: Taking the shine off the moment for me anyway, and I wasn't even involved. Anyway.
0: Sorry. Sorry about that. Right, 7:25.
1: Well, I'm carrying on with this theme of romance.
0: Oh, lovely.
1: The rumour mill is rumouring or milling.
0: Okay.
1: Apparently, right, Pamela Anderson is making room for love in her life, right?
0: Oh, right, okay.
1: And a mere 6 hours ago, there were mentions or articles that came out saying that she sparked a relationship with Tom Cruise.
0: No, she's not.
1: She has.
0: Really?
1: Pamela Anderson and Tom Cruise are a very early days item, apparently.
0: Are we?
1: She says she's ready for love once more. She's had busy years proving herself in the entertainment industry. Apparently, he saw her in The Last Showgirl and thought, she's a nice lassie. I'll ask her out next time I see her.
0: And he did.
1: I think that's what's happening.
0: Oh, wow.
1: Although they said about Liam Neeson when Pammy did Naked Gun, and they said that Liam Neeson and her, there was a little sparkle there as well. But I think he's, you know.
0: Was Liam Neeson not about 80 when he did those films though?
1: Liam Neeson.
0: Oh wait, I'm thinking of Leslie Nielsen.
1: Listen,
0: oh, just ignore me. It's going to be a long day.
1: When love strikes, though, Smithy. It doesn't age.
0: But did you talk about the Naked Gun there, though? Was that the film?
1: Yeah, they did a remake.
0: Right, so that's why I'm thinking.
1: They did a remake of Naked Gun. Liam Neeson and Pammy Anderson.
0: That's why I'm thinking of Leslie Nielsen.
1: But do you know what? When love strikes, love strikes. Doesn't matter how old you are.
0: True.
1: You know, size, shape, colour, anything.
0: Very true.
1: You know,
0: very true.
1: Nationality, whatever. Love is love, Smithy.
0: Yes, absolutely it is, yeah.
1: I'm just saying
0: as well, but clearly I had the wrong person, so yeah. Carry on.
1: Oh, anyway.
0: No.
1: Is Leslie Nielsen still with us?
0: I think he is actually. Yeah, I think so. Don't quote me on that, but very funny guy.
1: Anyway, the whole point of this is I'm just saying that it looks like Tom Cruise and Pammy Anderson are an item. Romantically involved.
0: Well, there you are. I would never have put those two together.
1: I know. Apparently, I mean, he was going out with that other lassie, Ana de Armas or something.
0: Oh, yeah.
1: And
0: yeah.
1: She was uncomfortable because of how fast the relationship was moving.
0: Oh, I see.
1: So, but Pammy's up for it. Like she said, she was ready. She's making room for love. So maybe they've met, you know. We could see wedding bells before the end of the year.
0: Oh, you like calm down.
1: She marries
0: just going out.
1: She marries people all the time.
0: She's
1: been married like about, I don't know, half a dozen times at least.
0: She has, to be fair. I don't think it'll last the test of time.
1: She believes in love, which is quite nice. I mean, at least she keeps trying.
0: Very
1: and
0: true.
1: Hasn't
0: yeah.
1: Given up. She still puts her heart out there. I think that's commendable.
0: I don't think it'll last.
1: Do you not?
0: Nah, as a guy, I couldn't go out with someone that was significantly taller than me.
1: She can wear flats. What about that? Is she fish?
0: Either she can wear flats or he can stand on the yellow pages if they want to have a smooch. One of the two.
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1: 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Forth Valley Road's pretty quiet at the moment. Everything seems to be running nice and clear. However, we will keep checking for you. And if you spot something on your travels, you can always call us on the Central FM jam line 0330 838 1031.
0: Thank you, Chaz.

0: It's Neil, up, out and gone at Central FM. That'll be me on Friday. Up, out and gone, because we're horribly late for you. 7:34, Shaz, what have you been doing this morning?
1: I've not done anything. I just sit here. I'm not responsible for the timing of everything.
0: She's in charge of the buttons today. She's round this side of the desk and pushing buttons today.
1: Andrew Baxter, where am I sitting?
2: Away from the buttons.
1: Thank you.
0: Grass.
1: You told
0: her. Anyway, 7:35, and here's the Half Past headlines with Andrew Baxter.
2: Nominations closed today for Labour's candidates for the Makerfield by-election. Andy Burnham is plotting his route back to Westminster. Drivers heading on the M80 are to face disruption. The northbound road will close overnight from junctions 8 to 9. And Scotland's rugby head coach Gregor Townsend has called Scott Hastings an iconic figure. He died yesterday morning, having been diagnosed with cancer in 2022.
1: And your weather, a mainly dry, cloudy morning. Sunny intervals and showers this afternoon with a maximum temperature of 15 degrees.
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1: Here we are then, Monday morning, 7:36, and it's Wake Up with Stu and Chas for Monday, and 18th of May today. Hurling through me, we're nearly halfway through the year already.
2: I was realising that the weekend. I was like, that is crazy biscuits.
1: It is crazy biscuits.
2: But Christmas before you know it, I'm going to check that.
1: Are you actually going to do the countdown? Okay.
2: Yeah, I'll tell you in a bit.
1: Okay, while you do that, give us a question once again for the hard one this morning.
2: Okay, the average person will forget this four times this week. You're never going to get it, I'll tell you that right now.
1: The average person forgets this four times a week?
2: Yeah, the average person will forget this four times.
1: Four times a week. Andrew Baxter, any ideas?
3: Is the answer patting yourself down and going, where'd I put my phone?
2: I like how we...
1: Or keys.
2: That was descriptive. There were actions there.
1: You went
2: above and beyond there, Andrew Baxter.
1: I did a full pat down. I thought you were at airport security there for a second. Full on pat down.
2: No, it's not that, but I wish it was. Yeah. It was such a good effort.
1: It would have been a good answer. Morning, Stuart and Chaz. I think the answer is where they put their keys. Robert McGowan reckons the same as well.
2: Same vibe? No. It's not that either.
1: At least I reckons what day it is. Ooh, sometimes I'm like that.
2: I wake up and think,
1: what day is it? Where am I meant to be? Oh no, I'm with Shaz again today. Easy done.
2: The best one though is when you wake up and you think you've got to get up and then you realise it's Saturday morning. That's a belter of a feeling.
1: That's a good day.
2: I like it. Life is good when that happens. You just roll over and go back to sleep.
1: Lovely.
2: No, it's not that. It's not days of the week.
1: Go on then, put us out of misery, Shaz.
2: Apparently, and this is based on scientific fact, obviously the boffins have been on this. The average person will forget the names of their kids four times in a week.
1: Really?
2: Yeah. Yeah.
1: Wow.
2: My nana would go through all the names of all the girls in the family before she'd get to mine all the time.
1: Really? Is there a lot of girls in your family?
2: No, but she'd just go through all... I don't even mean kids. I mean all the females in the family. So, Margaret, Peggy, Sandra, Lucy, Sharon. That's how you do it.
1: Wow.
2: I know. And that's how it would go.
1: And then eventually you're last on the list.
2: Last on the list. So she'd forget my name all the time.
1: Dearie me. I don't think I've ever forgot kids' names or anything like that. I don't have kids, obviously, but generally speaking. The mother-in-law calls me Stephen to this day. And I don't know if it's because Stephen is obviously quite close to Stuart or the fact that my wife used to go out with someone called Stephen a number of years ago.
2: She
1: calls me Stephen all the time.
2: With a straight face, she's not kidding or anything.
1: And she says it's because it's close to Stuart. And I'm not convinced that's the case.
2: That's subliminal. subliminal, easy for you to say.
1: You think so?
2: Yeah. Oh, maybe she liked her ex better than you or something.
1: That's fine. I'll take that. she does like me.
2: Does she, though?
1: Sometimes, yeah.
2: I don't know. I feel that, you know, that speaks of volumes.
1: You're basing this on the past 6 days. 6 days compared to a lifetime, Shaz, is nothing, believe you me.

0: It's Bangles, it's Manic Monday here at Central FM. Hopefully it's not too manic a Monday for you. Nothing worse than a Manic Monday, is there, Shaz?
1: Oh, I don't know. I think you just got to take each day as it comes, haven't you?
0: A manic one
1: on a Monday, that's like, where's heavy going into?
0: Yeah, I don't think I could handle a Manic Monday today, honestly.
1: What would make it manic?
0: Just generally being busy. I mean, I've got stuff to do. I've still not got a haircut, as you can see.
1: Yeah.
0: I kind of slept. Do you know, you find that as well? Like, I didn't sleep in the popular sense of the word this morning, right? But see, when you're kind of late or you sleep in, it just throws you off course for the rest of the day.
1: I know. So, you're off piste.
0: I'm off piste.
1: Do you want me to put a little bunches in or something? I could do bunches.
0: You could do a lot with this hair, honestly.
1: I know, I'm thinking that.
0: You could do a perm. I can look like
1: a little perm.
0: A little perm, yeah.
1: That'd be nice. Tight curls.
0: Yes.
1: You could do that. Yeah.
0: I'm liking this.
1: Are you?
0: Yeah.
1: You're right. Just saying that. I've always wanted to be a hairdresser.
0: Fantastic. Get your rollers heated up. I'll be out in a second, and you can look after the travel as well in a couple of minutes' time.
1: Do that then.
0: Traveling hair with Shaz here at Central FM. It's a good wee business like that, actually. Traveling hair.
1: Yeah.
0: Get people to travel while doing a perm. What is not to like?
2: Wake up with Brad and Shaz.
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1: Hello, good morning. It's been quite quiet so far across the Forth Valley. There is traffic building a wee bit along Falkirk Road through those roadworks as you head down towards Earl's Gate. But that's all I've got so far. I'll keep checking for you. And if you come across something, you can always give us a buzz on the Central FM jam line, 0330 838 1031.
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1: It's Madonna and Sabrina Carpenter, of course, and Bring Your Love here at Central FM. An unlikely combination, I would have thought, Shaz, Madonna and Sabrina Carpenter, but it seems to work.
2: Well, apparently they said it was like, when they met, it was like instant like.
1: Oh.
2: It was like one of those, you know, you just feel like you've known each other for years.
1: Two peas in a pod.
2: Yeah, a bit like you and I.
1: I don't know.
2: Which one are you, Madonna or Sabrina?
1: Oh, I thought you were going to say the pea or the pod. Which one am I? But I'll go Madonna.
2: Will you?
1: Yeah.
2: Right. A purple suit, she like. That was her outfit, wasn't
1: it? Oh, yeah, so was.
2: She lost that. Somebody nicked it, apparently.
1: No way.
2: Yeah, and it was like vintage. She's gutted. She lost it. I mean, of all the clothes she's got in the world.
1: Someone actually stole that.
2: Yeah, they did. Naughty.
1: That does happen. Someone nicked a pair of my jeans off the washing line, actually, a couple of weeks ago.
2: Right.
1: I wish they would come back with it, honestly. Yeah, they just stole my jeans. I'm not bothered about the jeans, but if they could give me the 40 clothes pegs back, that'd be handy.
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1: The latest news at 8. Here's Andrew Baxter.
13: Andy Burnham is to give his first major speech later since declaring he wants to stand in the Makerfield by-election. The Greater Manchester Mayor says he wants to save Labour and has hinted at challenging Sir Keir Starmer. At the weekend, Wes Streeting said he'll stand in any leadership contest and will look to eventually rejoin the EU. Conservative leader Kemi Badenoch says that is a bad idea.
14: The country wants us to make the best of Brexit, make the best of leaving the EU. The idea of starting again, going backwards, having all of these negotiations, this is a sign of a Labour Party that does not have a plan for the country.
13: Drivers heading on a key Forth Valley route are to face disruption. The M80 northbound will be shut overnight from junctions 8 to 9. Diversions will be in place with the road closed overnight until tomorrow. Scotland rugby head coach Gregor Townsend has called Scott Hastings an iconic figure following the death of his former teammate, aged 61. He died yesterday morning, having been diagnosed with cancer in 2022. Hastings was part of the Scottish team that claimed the Grand Slam in the 1995 Nations. And St Mirren will head into their Premiership relegation playoff against Partick Thistle on the back of a 1-1 draw with Dundee United. They meet for the first leg on Thursday.
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13: Dry this morning before showers this afternoon across the Forth Valley and highs of 15 degrees Celsius. That's the latest. I'm Andrew Baxter.
3: Wake up with Brad and Shaz. 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
1: Right, 3 minutes past eight, Monday morning, the weekend's now a distant memory, I'm afraid. It's a bit dramatic, that, actually. It's Monday, it's another week, it's fine.
2: It is what it is.
1: It's what it is. I did have a fairly good weekend, though. Did you guys watch Eurovision?
2: I know Andrew did. I dipped in and out ever so slightly. It's a bit too much for me. Too much strobe lighting.
1: It's like you say, though, there was a portion of it where every singer looked the same.
2: Yeah.
1: From various countries.
2: That was the point I got involved, and I just thought, oh, no.
1: Me and Andrew are quite happy, though. The song that I know Andrew tipped Bulgaria to win. That's the one I liked on the night. I'd never heard any of them before, so I thought, Bulgaria's my bet. And yeah, come through in the end.
2: You two called it. That's remarkable, isn't it?
1: We know good music when we see it, Shaz.
2: I hear it
1: in that case. Right, wake up and cash in on the way. £500 to give away. I've only got 5 days left to do it before Brad's back.
2: Right,
1: so
2: five chances to give
1: five
2: away.
1: Chances, five chances.
2: Lovely.
1: Five kicks at the ball.
2: Easy.
1: Easy. £500 could be yours. Can't even say it. I'm so excited to give it away. It could be yours. Get online if you want to register to play. Remember, centralfm.co.uk will have someone on to play, and it could be you in the next 10 minutes.

0: It is the Backstreet Boys, As Long As You Love Me, here at Central FM, 11 minutes past 8, Monday morning. Pink God is a DJ before that, of course, getting us underway for another hour of Wake Up with Smithy and Shaz for this week.
1: Yeah.
0: It's a nice thing to be here with you, Shaz.
1: Is it? Because that's not what you were saying a minute ago. You were saying you... No, that was a very...
0: That's just for the radio, trust
1: that
0: me.
1: That was just banter.
0: It's all good. No, do you know what? Like I said earlier, do you know that way?
1: Yeah.
0: And I said earlier, it's when you sleep in the morning, it just knocks you for six. Mm. And I've been all out of sorts this morning, but you've kept me on the straight and narrow.
1: So I am like your rudder.
0: Yes.
1: I just steer you, don't I? Yeah, all over the
0: steer
1: place.
0: Steer me in all sorts of directions. Let me
1: There's
0: tell you.
1: There's wake everywhere, isn't there?
0: There is. But I'm feeling a bit better now. You know, I went outside, had a drink of my water and stuff.
1: Of water, and that set you to rights.
0: I'm not as grumpy as I was about 10 minutes ago.
1: I didn't think water was so restorative.
0: Yeah.
1: Is that the word?
0: It does when it's strawberry and kiwi flavour.
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0: It's still water, it totally counts. Oh, hang on, we've got Olivia Dean trying to sing over the top of us here. That's terrible.
1: Keen, aren't they?
0: They are, they're too keen. Too keen, Shaz, too keen. So, like I say, 12 minutes past 8. And a chance for you to win £500 on Wake Up and Cash In. Now, the concept is very simple. We've got 10 questions. Mm. We're going to give you a letter of the alphabet. And if you can answer the 10 questions, all with that one letter of the alphabet, then you win the £500.
1: They are. Easy peasy.
0: Yeah. Sounds easy. And then once you're in the chair, it's a bit like, oh.
1: In theory, it's easy.
0: In theory, I think it is very easy.
1: In the hot seat, it's, Could be
0: pressure.
1: Anything.
0: Honestly. No. Pressure like you would not believe. Nah, I'm kidding.
1: Come on. It's just a bit of fun.
0: You have a laugh with us. You get a mug if you're wrong.
1: There you are.
0: Worst case scenario, you end up with a Wake Up with Brad and Shaz mug. Best case scenario, you get £500.
1: It's win-win, really, isn't it?
0: What is not to like I say. And if you want to get in touch and play along, you can do simply get on the website, centralfm.co.uk, leave a few details, and you could be playing the game one morning soon to win £500 in cash. So we're heading to Pullman today, and Miriam is going to be playing the game with us this morning. Morning, Miriam.
3: Morning.
0: How are you today? Good weekend?
3: Yeah, I'm good, thank you. How was your weekend?
0: Oh, not bad. Uneventful, watching Eurovision and just generally doing bits and bobs.
1: Yeah.
0: What about you, Shaz?
1: I did some crochet, sanded a set of drawers, and dipped into a bit of Eurovision.
0: There you go.
1: Rock and roll, by the way.
0: I bet you're glad you asked now, Miriam.
1: Yeah.
3: Yeah,
1: life is richer.
0: Exactly. £500 can make next weekend eventful, I guess. You've got 10 questions. The letter that we're going to give you today is
1: H for hula hoop.
0: H for hula hoop. Okay, very good.
1: Did you like that one?
0: I like Shaz's phonetic alphabet, to be honest. It's highly entertaining. Right, H for
1: hula hoop.
0: Hula hoop, yes, we'll go for that. 10 questions, all to be with the letter H, the answer. Are you ready to go, Miriam?
3: I sure am.
0: All righty, let's do it. Here we go. A school subject.
3: History.
0: A football team.
3: Hearts.
0: A singer.
3: Harry Styles.
0: A film.
3: Halloween.
0: A famous store. A TV show.
3: Pass.
0: A profession.
3: A hairdresser.
0: A famous mobile app.
3: Pass.
0: A type of sport.
3: Hockey.
0: Okay, no, you go through nine, that's all right, that's pretty good. That was a good effort, actually. You were fleeing. The first 6 or 7, you were absolutely fleeing. Let's run through them very quickly for you, Shaz.
1: Okay, question one, a school subject, history, yep. A football team, Hearts. A singer, we had Harry Styles.
0: Yep.
1: Then we had a film, Halloween, right in there.
0: Oh, right in there,
1: little
0: absolutely.
1: Voice in the background there. a famous store. The two of you got it right, Harrods and H&M.
0: Yeah, absolutely.
1: Very good.
0: Done, yeah.
1: Passed on a TV show, hairdresser for profession, A famous mobile app, you passed on that. And a type of sport, we've got hockey.
0: Hockey as well, yeah. So you actually did very well there. 8 out of 9, which is very, very good. So you get yourself a Central FM mug. I wake up with Brad and Chaz mug.
1: 7 out of 9, sorry.
0: Oh, 7 out of 9, sorry, yeah.
1: Yeah.
0: Do you still get a mug, though, just to see?
1: Oh, yeah.
0: We're not going to deny you a mug.
1: Yeah, I feel bad taking that little point off you, but, you know, the rules are the rules, Miriam.
0: Oh, she's a stickler for them, Miriam, trust me.
1: Still get your mug. That's all well and good.
0: Oh, listen, Miriam, thank you so much for playing and have a brilliant day, whatever it is you're up to.
3: Right, thanks so much, guys. Thank you.
0: No worries. Cheers, Miriam. See you later.
1: Bye. Bye-bye.

0: 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Ampadampadam here at Central FM. 8:22 Monday morning. Got Coldplay on the way soon. And Trouble with Shaz on the way in a couple of minutes' time as well.
1: Wake up with Brad and Shaz.
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17: Hello, good morning. Forth Valley Road's moving very well at the moment, actually, for a Monday morning. Really not too much to worry about. A little bit busy around Westfield roundabout through those roadworks, but not as busy as I've seen it before. So hopefully that continues. Everywhere else across the Forth Valley is looking pretty steady at the moment. Traffic's building a little bit onto Gartari roundabout, but not too much to worry about. We'll keep checking for you. And if you spot something, you can always call us on the Central FM jam line, 033 838 1031.
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0: things that you... 8:30, Monday morning, Coldplay and Yellow here at Central FM. Now, you know how sometimes you listen to a song, right, and you think it's the same one thing, and it's quite obvious that that isn't the lyrics. That definitely is one of those songs for me.
1: Okay.
0: Because there is a line in that song. Now, given in mind the title is Yellow, there is a line in that song for you, I'd bleed myself dry, right?
1: Yeah.
0: And I genuinely, and it definitely sounds like it to me, I think he's singing for you, I'd pee myself trying. Now, bear in mind the song is called Yellow. Honestly, have a listen. Honestly, it's true. For you, I'd pee myself trying. And I genuinely, for years, thought that's what it was. Until I researched the lyrics.
1: It's so very romantic.
0: And genuinely, and I thought it all tied in. The song's called Yellow, and I thought that's what he was talking about. Evidently not, but there you go.
1: That's another revelation from Smithy.
0: For you, I'd pee myself crying. There you go.
1: I'm going to wait for a boy to come and say that to me, and I'll just swoon.
0: And every time you hear that song now, that's going to be ruined by the fact that I've just said that. Right, 8:32, we've got Kim Wilde on the way. Let's catch up with the latest news headlines now. Here's Andrew Baxter.
2: Nominations closed today for Labour's candidates for the Makerfield by-election. Andy Burnham is plotting his route back to Westminster. Drivers heading on the M80 are to face disruption. The northbound road will close overnight from junctions 8 to 9. And Scotland rugby head coach Gregor Townsend has called Scott Hastings an iconic figure. He died yesterday morning, having been diagnosed with cancer in 2022.
1: And your weather, a mainly dry and partly cloudy morning, sunny intervals and showers this afternoon with a maximum temperature of 15 degrees.
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2: St Mirren will head into their Premiership relegation playoff against Partick Thistle on the back of a 1-1 draw with Dundee United. They meet for the first leg on Thursday. West Ham have edged closer to Premier League relegation with a 3-1 defeat at Newcastle. A point for Tottenham and Chelsea tomorrow is likely to be enough to send them down. And Aaron Rye has won the first golf major of his career after securing victory in the USPGA Championship. The 31-year-old became the first Englishman in over a century to seal the title. And that's your latest Central FM Sport.
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0: Right, 8:33, Monday morning, 18th of May today. As you know, during the morning, we cover a whole range of topics off here.
1: We do.
0: Today we've discussed Eurovision, we've discussed football, we've discussed crochet earlier on.
1: We've discussed the size of your feet. Massive.
0: Yes, size 13. What size of feet are you, Andrew, by the way?
4: 9.5.
0: Oh, amateur.
1: I know. That's a shame, isn't it? He tried that little half.
0: 13.
1: He squeezed that
0: half. The half's the important part. So we've discussed a wide range of topics. Yeah. However, about 10 minutes ago, we're sitting here discussing signs that you have in your house. So it could be in the bathroom, it could be in the kitchen, just random signs and slogans that you maybe have in your house.
1: It's become very trendy, hasn't it?
0: It's become very trendy, yes. Shaz, we'll start with you. Have you got any?
1: In my bathroom, I've got Sing Like Nobody's Listening in my bath. And the only reason I've got that, I know it's a bit tame, isn't it? The only reason I've got that is because I liked the design of the picture and the writing and everything. I didn't care what it said.
0: All right, okay.
1: I never sing in the bathroom.
0: Thank goodness. I've heard you off here. I've heard you in the office in the morning.
1: I don't, but it's there if anyone wants to.
0: Nice.
1: You know,
0: feel
1: it's
0: the
1: like
0: needs,
1: a permission
0: yeah.
1: slip to sing.
0: Fair enough. Andrew, yeah. You got any slogans around your house?
4: We've not got many signs in our house, but in our bathroom, one Christmas, we got gifted to us a picture of a dog who looks a bit like Biscuit, sat on the toilet reading a paper, so that's in there.
1: That's nice, isn't it? Dead classy, your abode, isn't it?
0: Really? I've got two, and I do have one you? In the bathroom. Can I say this on air? I think I can.
1: Well, I didn't. Don't look at me.
4: I wouldn't risk it, Smithy.
0: Yeah, it's one of those, if you have to ask permission, probably
1: can you
0: best you don't do it.
1: Interchange a word or something?
0: I'll be fine, yeah. I'll be fine. No, right. We're fine to do this. I've got one on the bathroom door that says, don't sprinkle when you tinkle. Which I think is quite good. And another one for when I was on a diet.
1: Yeah.
0: I've got a fridge magnet, and it's right in the middle of the fridge, and it says, fridge pickers wear bigger knickers. to stop me from going in. But I went through I went through a phase of eating these M&S tea cakes that we used to get every time I passed the fridge.
1: Oh, yeah.
0: And now I do wear bigger knickers as a result, let me tell you.

0: 17 minutes to 9, Monday morning at Central FM with Ray. And where is my husband? Now, if you're looking to make a real difference in a young person's life, MCR Pathways is now active across schools in the Forth Valley. They're looking for volunteer mentors to hopefully get involved.
1: So MCR Pathways matches young people with a mentor for just 1 hour a week in school, and it helps to build their confidence, raise aspirations, and basically just try and improve the opportunities that they'll have in the future.
0: Yeah, it's a small commitment that can have a huge impact on kids. 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You can sign up today.
1: Now, bear in mind, you don't need any experience for this, and full training is provided. Mentoring takes just 1 hour a week at a time that suits you, and it's all with MCR Pathways.
0: Yeah, look them up, get involved, and if you want, like I say, an hour a week would make such a difference. I think you'd be a really good mentor, Shaz.
1: Do you think so?
0: Well, you mentored me through this for the past 6 days. That's like the worst of them all. School kids would be a breeze compared to me.
1: It's a lovely thing, eh?
0: I know, because I'm like the class clown, really, I mean, let's be honest.

0: is Perry and Rocket Scientist here at Central FM. 14 minutes to 9, Monday morning, 18th of May today. Smithy and Shaz looking after things this week, of course. Brad back next Monday. Tell you what, if I thought I was having a bad morning earlier on, obviously slept in for a few minutes. I was still here for the start of the show, don't worry. Just in case the boss is listening. I think Brad is going to feel next Monday.
1: I don't think he's in next Monday because it's bank holiday.
0: Oh, so it is,
1: he's
0: yeah.
1: He's in next Tuesday.
0: Right, think how he's going to feel next Tuesday. You're having a bad day. He's had two weeks and one day off his work.
1: And then he's going to come first back. First person to work he seats is me.
0: I know.
1: I feel that weight of responsibility.
0: Poor boy has no luck, does he?
1: I fully admit it. I'll just talk at him and ask him 20 questions about his holiday. And yeah. All he'll want to do is just put his head on the desk and have a wee snooze.
0: I suspect that'll be the case. Mind you, he's endured worse things, I suppose. 45 hours, you know, on the radio recently. Is...
1: I know. Yeah. He's made of stern stuff, is that?
0: Yes, made of steel. Has to be to work with you, let's be perfectly honest.
1: I feel this is like you're totally rude to me today.
0: I know, it was role reversal this morning. You were slagging off my boat feet this morning, and now the roles are reversed.
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1: Hello, good morning. Traffic's pretty slow through the roadworks on Rapluck Road. The queue's pretty much starting from King's Knot roundabout this morning, so be aware of that. We've also got Customs roundabout, the approach along Causeway Head on the A9, quite busy there, and also Falkirk Road slow through the roadworks down towards Earlsgate this morning. That's it. 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

0: Harry Styles and Golden here at Central FM. 3 minutes to nine. Monday morning, Smithy and Shaz looking after you as you wake up this Monday morning. Got Macy Gray on the way fairly soon. Remember that song, I Try? You know, she had to stay silent for 2 years to get her voice sounding the way it did.
1: Get away.
0: Genuinely, she did not speak to anyone on anything. No speech whatsoever for 2 years. You know that kind of gravelly voice that she's got? Genuinely didn't speak to anyone for 2 years.
1: That's why my voice is really shrill.
0: I was going to say that. See, when I heard that fact a couple of years ago, could you imagine her, Shaz, having to stay silent for 2 years? But yeah,
1: I couldn't do that. I don't believe that. That's a nonsense.
0: Right, I'll tell you what. Look it up online and we'll get the news with Andrew Baxter and you can tell me if I'm right.
1: Right then.
0: There you go. Deal.
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0: But latest at nine, here's Andrew Baxter.
13: Some breaking news, and in the last few minutes, we've heard that four people have been taken to hospital after being hit by a car in Alloa. The incident happened at around 2:40 p.m. yesterday on the A907 Clackmannan Road and involved a grey Kia Ceed. The road was closed for resurfacing works. Police are asking anyone with information to get in touch. Nominations closed today for Labour's candidates for the Makerfield by-election as Andy Burnham plots his route back to Westminster. The Greater Manchester Mayor has been granted permission to try to run for the seat. He's hinted at challenging the Prime Minister for his job. Culture Secretary Lisa Nandy says she's always been a supporter of Mr Burnham.
14: I want Andy to be able to return to Parliament. I said last time that the National Executive Committee and Labour decided to block him, that I believe that was a mistake, and if I'd been involved in that decision, I would have voted to allow him to come back.
13: Drivers heading on the M80 are to face disruption. The northbound road will close overnight from junctions 8 to 9. The closures will be in place until tomorrow night. And Scotland rugby head coach Gregor Townsend has called Scott Hastings an iconic figure following the death of his former teammate aged 61. He died yesterday morning having been diagnosed with cancer in 2022. Hastings was part of the Scotland team that claimed the Grand Slam in the 1990 Five Nations.
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13: Dry this morning before showers this afternoon across the Forth Valley and highs of 15 degrees Celsius. That's the latest. I'm Andrew Baxter.
2: Wake up with Brad and Shaz. Brad and Shaz.
0: 2 minutes past nine, Monday morning, and wake up with Smithy and Shaz this week. Morning, Shaz.
1: Hello, good morning.
0: And good morning, Mr. Andrew Baxter.
13: Good morning.
0: So the weekend has left us. I'm already kind of looking forward to next weekend. I've got a baby shower next weekend.
1: Have you?
0: I've never been to a baby shower before, and I don't know how it works.
1: Oh, because, basically.
0: Well, this is the thing, right? There's whole... Apparently, there's, like, rules and stuff, so... My mum was overseeing us yesterday, and she said to my wife Saskia, "Oh, don't worry, you can sit with me at the thing, and like Manny Pam and my gran and stuff like that." And I'm thinking, "Well, hang on a minute, where am I going to sit? Am I not allowed to sit at your table?" But apparently, the guys come along later or something.
1: Do they?
0: Well, this is it. I don't know.
1: I don't know either. I'm looking at the wrong person.
0: You never been to a baby shower?
1: I haven't actually. No.
0: That's my first time as well, Andrew. You been to a baby
13: shower? Nothing from me.
0: Thanks, guys. Oh, I knew I could rely on you two to help me out with this.

0: Daft Punk one more time here at Central FM. Before that, Macy Gray and I try. Shaz is back in the studio. We've been arguing about the temperature in the studio. Well, not arguing. Having a difference of opinion. I'm putting your mic up now that you've sat down and
1: Thank
0: took
1: you.
0: Your coat off.
1: I've literally wore my wee jacket today. You know, it's like the uniform of the ladies, the mums at the school gate.
0: Yes.
1: It's a black puffer, right?
0: Got to be done.
1: So I've been wearing that all morning because I was freezing.
0: I've been chilly. I blame Stuart McCafferty. He left the we've got aircon here in the studio, obviously.
1: Yeah.
0: And he left it on the cool setting all night.
1: He's trying to sabotage.
0: He was in here yesterday doing some bits and bobs, and I think he's left it on. Either that or it was that Ellie Foster last night who's left it on.
1: Well, I can't imagine Ellie sitting here in the freezing.
0: Nah.
1: I can't even see it.
0: Nah, I'm blaming Stuart.
1: Right,
0: 100%.
1: Then.
0: We're blaming him.
1: Right then. Anyway, so I've just taken my jacket off, and I'm wearing Now, I was wearing the sort of uniform of the mum, which is the puffer jacket. Now,
0: yes.
1: I'm wearing the uniform of the dad, which is any dad. All dads have a tartan shirt.
0: Yes,
1: all
0: true.
1: Dads.
0: I've got a tartan shirt.
1: It's like the lore of the dads.
0: Oh, yeah.
1: Is a tartan shirt. So I'm wearing a tartan shirt today. I found it at the back of the cupboard. I thought, well, that still fits. So I'll put that on.
0: It's quite nice.
1: Do you
0: suit a tartan shirt, I must admit.
1: Do you think so?
0: It's a lovely. It's a green and white tartan as well. It's lovely.
1: There's a little bit of black in there as well.
0: Yeah.
1: I feel like I should be line dancing or something. And look, it's very versatile because the sleeves go up and then there's a little hook. Look at this. Hang on, look at that. There's a little tag.
0: Look at that.
1: Isn't that
0: nice? Now you've got the sleeves rolled up, you look like you're away line dancing. But it's a very nice shirt, though, I must
1: Thank
0: admit.
1: Thank you.
0: It reminds me, I've got some tea towels that I've left on the washing line that I need to grab once I get home.

0: It's Jennifer Page's Crush here at Central FM. Right, I think actually Crush is quite an appropriate song, actually, considering what we're about to talk about, because I think we're going to talk about one of my former crushes.
1: Pamela Anderson.
0: Yeah, she was a big crush of mine back in the Baywatch days.
1: Was she? Yeah. I think you and a million other men on the planet.
0: I mean, I was about eight at the time, but still.
1: She's what is the word? She's re-energized herself. She's morphed into something completely different from where she started the Baywatch days. She's like a lady in her sort of late 50s. She did, remember they did that that film, that sort of program on her and her life and what had happened to her.
0: Yes,
1: and she said it was a nonsense, and they did a documentary on her and she didn't have any makeup on.
0: That's
1: and that
0: right,
1: just seemed to be that one thing of not wearing any makeup, looking fantastic, seemed to make her career explode into the stratosphere just by not wearing any makeup. Wonder what would happen if I didn't wear any makeup.
0: But you don't, do you?
1: A wee bit.
0: A wee bit to make yourself look awake in the morning. It's understandable. I mean, I'll be honest, you don't need a lot of makeup, Chaz. Neither do I, for that matter.
1: No. But Pamela Anderson, who was so known for all her makeup, but apparently her makeup artist had passed away and she just couldn't bear makeup anymore because it was associated with her friend and it was a happy time. Anyway, that aside, she has re-energized her career, and she was in the Last Showgirl, for which Tom Cruise apparently saw her, and now the rumour is, according to 6 hours ago, that was when this came through, that apparently Pammy Anderson and Tom Cruise are a little bit of an item.
0: No, surely not.
1: Yeah, apparently so. Now, Tom Cruise has had his fair share of ladies.
0: Well, I was about to say,
1: companions.
0: Reminds me of me somewhat.
1: And a Lothario. And Pammy herself, she's been married umpteen times.
0: She's been married a few times, yeah.
1: Don't criticise her for that, because she believes in love, I think. And so she's just hopeful every time that she's going to meet the guy. Whether Tom Cruise is the guy for her, I don't know, but they're definitely a power couple.
0: An all-time power couple if they two got together.
1: The two of them. So it's early days yet, but it is being suggested they're romantically linked. She was romantically linked for a while with her co-star in Naked Gun, Liam Neeson. I thought that was a nice little match, but
0: That
1: nothing really came of that. I think they're just very, very good friends. So Tom's getting in on the action there.
0: Do you think he watched on Baywatch and kind of
1: probably when he was probably?
0: Everybody watched Baywatch back in the day.
1: Of course.
0: Was she on at the same time as David Hasselhoff?
1: Yeah.
0: It would have been the same time. Yeah. He's changing his name apparently. Have you heard this one? David genuinely, he's changing his name.
1: What's he changing it to?
0: Well, he's apparently going to be known as David Hoff from now on.
1: Honestly?
0: Yeah.
1: Can't
0: be bothered with the hassle anymore.
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1: Hello, good morning. It's been pretty quiet on Forth Valley Road so far today. A little bit busy on your approach to Customs Roundabout. That's pretty much from Causeway Head Road, Boroughmuir Road and Union Street. It's quite a little busy wee patch there. But other than that, Forth Valley Road's looking pretty healthy. We'll keep checking. And if you spot something, then you can always call us on the Central FM jam line, 0330 838 1031.
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0: Duran Duran, Hungry Like the Wolf, Central FM 9:32. Always get hungry around this time of the morning, Shaz.
1: What, like a wolf?
0: I don't know about like a wolf. You're not going to ask me to do a wolf impression on the radio, are you?
1: No, I wasn't, but now you've mentioned it.
0: Absolutely not. I am getting a wee bit hungry, though. So
1: Like a wolf. Well, like what? Maybe like hungry like... That was quite good. A little half-hearted. What about hungry like a bear? Is that hungrier than a wolf? Or is it more hungry?
0: I don't know. I think the wolf's hungrier than the bear.
1: Do you think so?
0: Yeah, I think so. The bear's got enough to keep it going.
1: Right, okay.
0: Come on. We're now on to wildlife at Central FM. Honestly, what's it like?
1: See, if you chuck bread at the ducks, they seem quite hungry.
0: I've not done that in years, you know.
1: You're not meant to, are you?
0: You're not. Well, this is the thing. Are you meant to do it now? Because I've seen somewhere that apparently bread kind of does not bag them up or something like that.
1: Does it?
0: Yeah,
1: apparently. It means they don't go regular.
0: It means they don't go regular, and yeah. Nothing worse, is there, let's be honest. Why are you laughing at the poor ducks? Did you do that when you were wee, though, like down the pond with a sunblessed loaf?
1: Yeah, my nanny used to save it up.
0: Oh, really?
1: And we used to go and feed the ducks. Yeah, we used to go and feed the ducks.
0: I always got the crusts in my brain. I was never a fan of crusts.
1: I don't know if you're meant to give them crusts. That just makes it even worse.
0: That does kind of make it worse, yeah.
1: Can I just say, I don't think we should be feeding the ducks bread.
0: Do you know why I don't like crusts?
1: Get proper duck food.
0: I blame my gran and granddad for this, right? Because right. My mum used to work early in the mornings, and my mum and dad and stuff, so I used to go to my gran's early in the morning, and they would make me toast, right?
1: Nice.
0: And I was always told, oh, you've got to eat the crust, it'll give you curls.
1: Curly hair.
0: Yeah. I don't want curly hair. No, I was thinking nothing worse.
1: I ate curls. All I ate was crusts.
0: Well, I can see that.

0: It's REM, Losing My Religion here at Central FM. I was trying to put Shaz off there with certain things I was saying. Sorry about that, Shaz.
1: Honestly. You're so naughty.
0: I know. I wish we could repeat the conversation, but we would not be on air this time tomorrow, so let's not, shall we?
1: You're not supposed to do that. You're not supposed to, like, tease the dear listener.
0: Yeah. Listen, download the podcast. We'll tell you on the podcast what it is. Let me tell you. So Ross is here after 10 this morning. He's looking after things for Stuart McCafferty, who in turn's looking after things for me this afternoon.
1: I know. It's like musical chairs.
0: It is a bit like musical chairs because you don't want me on twice a day, let's be honest. So Stuart McCafferty's very kindly stepped into the breach for this afternoon.
1: What
0: an absolute trooper he is. So he's here from 2 this afternoon. He's got a chance for you to win on Soundbite as well here at Central FM. Now, you can win yourself a meal for two. We'll play a short clip. What you need to do is tell us what the song is, who it's by, and like I say, you can win a

0: Meal for two at Slanjaba.
1: So listen to Stuart this week and he's going to reveal that day's soundbite. You then have to try and guess it. You need to guess the artist and the title and then you're off for a meal for two.
0: Yeah, easy as that. It's open to 18s and over living in the Forth Valley. It's on every day at 10 past five. That's when he'll give you the sound to win that meal for two.
1: Yeah, it's with Slanjaba in Stirling. They serve up burgers, pizzas, loaded fries, sharing plates alongside cocktails, beers and more. They've got DJs, live music, themed nights, packed weekend party atmosphere, plus a large beer garden and a roof terrace. And really, it's one of Stirling's top destinations for a big night's out.
0: And if I wasn't hungry, I'm certainly hungry now. That's for sure with all these nice things. Make sure you check out Stuart. He's here from 2 this afternoon at Central FM.
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1: Hello, good morning. Busy through the roadworks on Rapplock Road this morning. It's quite congested there and also slow moving around customs roundabouts along Causeway Head Road and Boroughmoor Road this morning. So just be aware. Everything else seems to be trundling along quite nicely. If you spot something, though, you can always call us on the Central FM jam line, 0330 838 1031.
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0: It's Bruno Mars and Adjust Mate here at Central FM, 9:57. That's about all for us for today, actually, and off we go just like that.
1: I am shocked and stunned that it's 9:57.
0: I know, it feels like... Well, one is roasting in here, actually, so I'm quite glad that we're...
1: You've got a funny colour.
0: I've got a funny colour. Actual boiling in here, and that's since you insisted that I turned the heating up.
1: But I was happy in my jacket. I did say that.
0: Would you be happy if I whipped this t-shirt off? Because it's the only way I'm going to be cool, let me tell you.
1: Just leave it on, we're finished now.
0: Yeah, nobody needs to see that.
1: We'll let Ross deal with it, will we?
0: And we will, yes. I'm waiting for some fresh air. Ross can deal with that. He's here after news at 10 next. Have a brilliant Monday. See ya.
1: See ya.
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17: Four people have been injured after being hit by a car in Alloa. A 12-year-old boy was airlifted to hospital and is in a serious condition. The incident happened at around 2:40 p.m. yesterday on the A907 Clackmannan Road and involved a grey Kia Ceed. Police are asking anyone who saw the incident to get in touch. A trade union says teachers are vulnerable to violence and abuse from pupils. New figures show there has been a rise in the number of reported assaults on teachers, with more than 35,500 incidents in 2024-25. NASUWT says many staff are unaware of a new plan to report incidents. Mike Corbett is from the union.
18: In terms of serious things like this, in terms of teacher assault, there needs to be a serious consequence for any pupil who's indulging in assaults on staff or teachers.
17: Drivers heading on the M80 are to face disruption. The northbound road will close overnight from junctions 8 to 9. The closures will be in place until tomorrow night. And Scotland rugby head coach Gregor Townsend has called Scott Hastings an iconic figure following the death of his former teammate, aged 61. He died yesterday, having been diagnosed with cancer in 2022. Hastings was part of the Scotland team that claimed the Grand Slam in the 1990 Five Nations.
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17: A mixture of sunny spells and showers today across the Forth Valley with highs of 15 degrees Celsius. That's the latest. I'm Andrew Baxter.
16: Thank you very much, Andrew. Monday morning, let's get back and sit with Lena Marlin and something from Garbage Stupid Girl on the way.
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Lena Marling, sitting down here across the Forth Valley on Central FM. Ross in for Stuart McCafferty once again this week. Thanks to Smithy and Shaz, they are back tomorrow morning when you wake up, and they have your next chance to win £500 on Wake Up and Cash In. But what a weekend that was. There was drama, there was emotion, there was winners, there was losers, things to be proud about, things to be not so proud about. I'm not talking about the football. I'm talking about Eurovision.

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0: 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I've got music on the way from The Police and Fats and Small as well. 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

0: The police. Message in a bottle across the Forth Valley on Central FM. I've got Louis Tomlinson and Blur on the way very shortly, but first let me tell you how you can win yourself £500.
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0: So this is a game we're playing every weekday morning with Brad and Shaz, but Brad is still on his holiday, so it's Smithy in for Brad. Here's how it works. Very simple game. We're going to give you a letter, then all you have to do with that letter is answer 10 questions correctly. 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So with our pals Ian Gallagher, Jeweller and Diamond Merchants, make May the perfect time to choose your wedding rings with timeless jewellery and diamond expertise at Ian Gallagher Jewellers, Murray Place in Stirling.

0: Blur across the Forth Valley on Central FM. It's Ross here. Let's do the Wonder Year next. All the songs from now until 11 o'clock are from the same year, and we're kicking off strong with Ultra Beat next.
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Sugar Babes and Central FM. We are trying to guess the Wonder Year before that Ultra Beat Pretty Green Eyes from this year. Johnny English and The Italian Job were the top films in the cinema. The remake, obviously. Arnold Schwarzenegger was elected Governor of California. One of the most talked about books of all time, The Da Vinci Code, was released. And this man was playing to 400,000 people at Nebworth over three nights, breaking a world record. This is Robbie Williams on Central FM. So,

I forgot how good that song is. Come Undone, Robbie Williams and Central FM. This is the Wonder Year. All these songs from now till 11 o'clock are all from the same year, but what is the year? If you need some clues, David Blaine in this year spent 44 days in a see-through plastic box, no food, no water, hanging over the Thames in London. Scottish star David Sneddon won Fame Academy. Remember David Sneddon? Stop living the lie. And Madonna sparked controversy by kissing both Britney Spears and Christina Aguilera at the MTV Music Awards. But what was the year? One more song before we give you the answer. And it's one of those ones that, yes, perfect for a Monday. Love, Inc., you're a superstar.

0: Loving across the Forth Valley. We had Ultra Beat, Pretty Green Eyes, Sugar Babes, Hole in the Head, Robbie Williams, Come Undone, and Love Inc. You're a Superstar for the Wonder Year today. The year 2003. Well done if you got it. The Wonder Year is back tomorrow.
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11: A number of people have been injured after being hit by a car in Alloa. The incident happened at around 2:40pm yesterday on the A907 Clackmannan Road and involved a grey Kia Ceed. A 12-year-old boy was airlifted to hospital and is in a serious condition. Police are asking anyone with information to get in touch. Teachers across Scotland are still vulnerable to violence and abuse from pupils. That's the warning from a trade union. There's been a rise in the number of reported assaults on teachers, with more than 35,500 incidents in 2024-25. Mike Corbett is from the NASUWT.
12: There is a national working group from the Scottish Government working on this at the moment, but right now there's no uniformity in terms of how reporting is done, so we think the figures would be even higher still than those that have come out today.
11: Drivers heading on a key Forth Valley route are to face disruption. The M80 northbound will be shut overnight from junctions 8 to 9. Diversions will be in place with the road closed overnight until tomorrow. And Clackmannanshire has been named as one of the least expensive areas for UK first-time buyers. Data from Lloyds shows the average house price is just over £156,000. It's the fourth cheapest in Scotland and seventh cheapest in the UK.
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11: A mixture of sunny spells and showers today across the Forth Valley with highs of 15 degrees Celsius. That's the latest. I'm Andrew.
0: Thank you, Andrew. Monday morning, just gone 11. Let's do Lady Gaga and a classic from Hearsay on the way.
2: Now, more of the best songs all day long.

hearsay, pure and simple across the Forth Valley on Central FM. It's Ross here, and I don't want to make you feel old, but that song is 25 years old. Also as well, with the greatest respect to hearsay, I don't think I could name any other members apart from Mylene Class. See you in a spiral right now. Got me.

0: She has been out supporting Rick Astley on his recent tour. Gabrielle and Dreams on Central FM. It's Ross here. I've got new music from Holly Humberstone to play for you very shortly. I'll also get an entertainment update soon.
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0: The script. Well, I am Hall of Fame on Central FM. It's Ross here. I'm going to be honest. It took me a lot longer than it should have to realise that Well, I am is just William. It's like Florida is Florida.
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2: Hello, it's Olivia with your entertainment news. And Madonna, Shakira and BTS will be performing at the World Cup final halftime show in July. And Lady Gaga's special live show, Mayhem Requiem, is out on Apple Music now. And season 2 of Rivals, starring David Tennant, is out on Disney Plus now. And he tells us how he's been mistaken for former doctor Christopher Eccleston.
3: Somebody congratulated me on our friends in the North the other day. I was like, what? Definitely wasn't in Our Friends in the North. I think there was maybe some cognitive Christopher Eccleston thing going on. They don't look like each other.
2: Aidan Turner and Victoria Smurfit play husband and wife in the series, and they told us what their favourite Danny Dyer moment is from season 1.
4: That scene when he's running after the train is like one of my favourite scenes on television ever. Yeah, those two guys together are like, ugh, joy.
2: Aidan was also shocked to find out that his co-star David Tennant has been on Royal Mail postage stamps twice.
4: I had a character one time that became a Lego figure and my life nearly ended. I was so happy, but imagine being on a stamp twice.
2: That's all for your entertainment news. Back with you soon.
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All training will be provided.

0: Eiffel 65 on Central FM. It's Ross here. Let's do something from Justin Bieber and Shakira on the way very shortly. And we'll also talk about the search for the next 007. That is picking up pace.
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1: Justin Bieber on Central FM. It's Ross here, and the biggest mystery in showbiz is who's going to play James Bond 007. Names in the frame: Callum Turner, Jacob Elordi. We could be getting close, because Amazon MGM Studios, who are producing the new film, have said that auditions have taken place and will continue over the next couple of weeks. But see, for me, the next James Bond has to be Idris Elba. No doubt in my mind that that man has the gravitas to play the world's best secret agent. How did

0: Armin van Helden. You don't know me across the Forth Valley on Central FM. It's Ross here. Let's do something from Nelly after midday, and we'll also get a news update with Andrew Baxter next.
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8: A number of people have been injured after being hit by a car in Alloa. A 12-year-old boy was airlifted to hospital and is in a serious condition. The incident happened at around 2:40 p.m. yesterday on the A907 Clackmannan Road and involved a grey Kia Ceed. Police are asking anyone who saw the incident to get in touch. A trade union says teachers are vulnerable to violence and abuse from pupils. New figures show there has been a rise in the number of reported assaults on teachers, with more than 35,500 incidents in 2024-25. NASUWT says many staff are unaware of a new plan to report incidents. Mike Corbett is from the union.
9: In terms of serious things like this, in terms of teacher assault, there needs to be a serious consequence for any pupil who's indulging in assaults on staff or teachers.
8: Drivers heading on the M80 are to face disruption. The northbound road will close overnight from junctions 8 to 9. The closures will be in place until tomorrow night. And Scotland's rugby head coach Gregor Townsend has called Scott Hastings an iconic figure following the death of his former teammate aged 61. He died yesterday, having been diagnosed with cancer in 2022. Hastings was part of the Scotland team that claimed the Grand Slam in the 1990 Five Nations.
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8: A mixture of sunny spells and showers today across the Forth Valley with highs of 15 degrees Celsius. That's the latest. I'm Andrew Baxter.
0: Thank you, Andrew. Let's do something from Eagle Eye Cherry. Save Tonight on the way. Let's get back into Nelly, Just a Dream on Central FM.
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Eagle Eye Cherry, Cross the Forth Valley on Central FM. Shross in for Stuart McCafferty again this week. And I didn't know this. Eagle Eye Cherry, his niece, is the pop star Mabel. I learned that the other day. Absolutely blew my mind. I've got Ollie Murs on the way for you very shortly. But let's get on a song that first entered the charts in 2002. It's having a bit of a renaissance, it's fair to say. This is Milky, Just the Way You Are on Central FM.

0: Ali Mars across the Forth Valley on Central FM. He revealed today that he turned down Celebrity Traitors because he was going to his brother-in-law's wedding. Is that not just your sister's wedding, Ali Mars? No? No? Nelly Furtado and Somber to play for you very shortly.
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0: somber across the Forth Valley on Central FM. You're on with Ross. Let's do something from Queen very shortly. But first, I need to tell you how you can win yourself £500 cash.
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0: 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It's a kind of magic.

0: MC Sar, The Real McCoy, another night on Central FM. It's Ross here. On the way, Razor Light and Brandy and Monica. And I'll also tell you why AI is making us dumb.
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Brandy and Monica across the Forth Valley on Central FM. It's Ross here, and I think it's fair to say that a lot of life now involves artificial intelligence. It's kind of going that way, that artificial intelligence is just going to take over. But there has been a warning today. The Royal Observatory has warned that instant AI answers risks trivialising human intelligence by bypassing the critical thinking and problem-solving processes that drive genuine learning. So basically what they're saying is AI is making us dumb. But I don't know how you've found AI recently. I've always tried to use ChatGPT to just make things a little bit easier, but I found it's been making a lot of mistakes. I don't know if they're dumbing down AI so that we don't dumb down.

0: Travis and Sing across the Forth Valley on Central FM just before 1 o'clock, so that can mean only one thing. Let's do the number ones at one after a news update with Andrew Baxter next.
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15: A number of people have been injured after being hit by a car in Alloa. The incident happened at around 2:40 p.m. yesterday on the A907 Clackmannan Road and involved a grey Kia Ceed. A 12-year-old boy was airlifted to hospital and is in a serious condition. Police are asking anyone with information to get in touch. Teachers across Scotland are still vulnerable to violence and abuse from pupils. That's the warning from a trade union. There's been a rise in the number of reported assaults on teachers, with more than 35,500 incidents in 2024-25. Mike Corbett is from the NASUWT.
16: There is a national working group from the Scottish Government working on this at the moment, but right now there's no uniformity in terms of how reporting is done, so we think the figures would be even higher still than those that have come out today.
15: Drivers heading on a key Forth Valley route are to face disruption. The M80 northbound will be shut overnight from junctions 8 to 9. Diversions will be in place with the road closed overnight until tomorrow. And Clackmannanshire has been named as one of the least expensive areas for UK first-time buyers. Data from Lloyds shows the average house price is just over £156,000. It's the fourth cheapest in Scotland and seventh cheapest in the UK.
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15: St Mirren will head into their Premiership relegation playoff against Partick Thistle on the back of a 1-1 draw with Dundee United. They meet for the first leg on Thursday. West Ham have edged closer to Premier League relegation with a 3-1 defeat at Newcastle. A point for Tottenham at Chelsea tomorrow is likely to be enough to send them down. And Aaron Rye has won the first golf major of his career after securing victory in the US PGA Championship. The 31-year-old became the first Englishman in over a century to seal the title. And that's your latest Central FM Sport.
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15: A mixture of sunny spells and showers this afternoon across the Forth Valley with highs of 15 degrees Celsius. That's the latest. I'm Andrew Baxter.
0: Thank you, Andrew. It is time for the number ones at one. A song from the 80s, a song from the 90s, and a song from the noughties.
1: Now, more of the best songs all day long.

Men at Work on Central FM. It's Ross here. Number one's at one. That was the 80s. Men at Work. 3 weeks number one in January 1983. And then before that, the 90s, represented by Prince, The Most Beautiful Girl in the World. 2 weeks of number one in April 1994. And believe it or not, Prince's only number one single in the UK charts. Can you believe that? Let's do the noughties then. Kid Rock, All Summer Long on Central FM.

Rounding off the number ones at one and representing the noughties, Kid Rock all summer long on Central FM. 1 week at number one in August 2008. Famously samples Lynyrd Skynyrd's Sweet Home Alabama, but it also samples Warren Zevon's Werewolves of London, which goes under the radar but is a very good track. Let's do something from Shanice on the way very shortly after the new one from Taylor Swift. This is Elizabeth Taylor. Elizabeth.

0: Shanice across the Forth Valley on Central FM. Shross hanging out with you on your Monday afternoon. Let's do Whitney Houston and Tile Cruise very shortly, and I'll also tell you how you could change a young person's life.
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Answer me this. 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

Maroon 5, across the Forth Valley on Central FM, it's Ross here. Matthew McConaughey is trending today because he's revealed that he fled to Peru for 22 days in the 90s to escape the overwhelming spotlight that his sudden Hollywood stardom had given himself. He went off-grid, living without electricity, and even using a fake name, Mateo. It was all to kind of like reaffirm his true self-identity. I kind of like that, but I don't kind of like that because his family would have been worried sick. He's gone completely off-grid. It's the 90s. Phones are bad at the best of times. He comes back and his family are raging at him, going, "Why did you do that? Do you know what kind of stress you've put us under? Don't ever do that again." And he's just sitting there going, "All right, all right, all right."

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0: Candy Stanton, you got the love on Central FM. It's Ross here, and that is it from me today. I'm handing over to Stuart McCafferty. He is taking you through your Monday afternoon. He has hit the headlines after two and the hometime humdinger from six. Liv Cowell is here keeping you company, and then Smithy and Shaz are back tomorrow morning when you wake up. They have your next chance to win £500 on Wake Up and Cash In. I'll speak to you tomorrow morning at 10.
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9: A number of people have been injured after being hit by a car in Alloa. A 12-year-old boy was airlifted to hospital and is in a serious condition. The incident happened at around 2:40 p.m. yesterday on the A907 Clackmannan Road and involved a grey Kia Ceed. Police are asking anyone who saw the incident to get in touch. A trade union says teachers are vulnerable to violence and abuse from pupils. New figures show there has been a rise in the number of reported assaults on teachers, with more than 35,500 incidents in 2024-25. NASUWT says many staff are unaware of a new plan to report incidents. Mike Corbett is from the union.
10: In terms of serious things like this, in terms of teacher assault, there needs to be a serious consequence for any pupil who's indulging in assaults on staff or teachers.
9: Drivers heading on the M80 are to face disruption. The northbound road will close overnight from junctions 8 to 9. The closures will be in place until tomorrow night. And Scotland's rugby head coach Gregor Townsend has called Scott Hastings an iconic figure following the death of his former teammate aged 61. He died yesterday, having been diagnosed with cancer in 2022. Hastings was part of the Scotland team that claimed the Grand Slam in the 1990 Five Nations.
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9: A mixture of sunny spells and showers this afternoon across the Forth Valley with highs of 15 degrees Celsius. That's the latest. I'm Andrew Baxter.
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Monday afternoon across the Forth Valley, loving that. Savage Garden, Affirmation. And the band had a few hits and then just disappeared off the face of the earth. London Beat, I've been thinking about you. Afternoon, just moments away from 10 past two. Thanks to Ross, he'll be back tomorrow from 10, taking care of things for me. I'm on for Smithy, because Smithy's on breakfast along with Shaz. It's confusing, I know, but hey, it'll be all back to normal a week and tomorrow. Anyway, I've got some top stuff lined up for you today. We'll get Hit the Headline on in the next wee while. Your chance to get the wee grey matter and gear and hopefully choose a final song in this hour on Hit the Headline. Music as well from the likes of Cammy Barnes. We'll get new stuff from him. Bit of a classic from Erasure coming up soon. And talking of new stuff, this is Bella Kay. You know what? I love it, I love it, I love it. What's the name of the song? It says it on the tin. It's Bella Kay.

0: I'm sure I heard from somewhere that there was new music apparently coming from Pelle Ritti, but it never ever happens. You said you'd marry me if I was 23, but I'm one that you can't see if I'm only 18. It always seems to be making sort of the odd sort of public appearance and then scuttles away into the shadows again. Come on, Pelle. Let's get some new music. That'd be grand. There's Jenny, Don't Be Hasty, across the Forth Valley at Central FM with Hit the Headline soon. We'll get the story for you to choose the final song on this hour. Plus, we'll get, let's see, Erasure, some Stop from them, and a big hit from a guy who did rather well in a drama series but then became a pop star. Next.
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says, it's not you, it's me. 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

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So I'm

0: from their Crackers International EP, their Stop at Central FM for Monday afternoon on The Home Run. Hope you had a fine weekend. That's all right. I mean, it's a bit strange going to football at 12:30 on a Saturday, but and then out for a wee party on Saturday night, and then just sort of chilling out. And I was going to say enjoying the weather on Sunday, but it's like I didn't know what it was going to be. Cats and dogs, sunshine, then a bit of hail, then some more cats and dogs. Anyway, trust you had a fine one. This is Stuart giving you, chance to play along and hit the headline this afternoon. As we always do, we'll get a tune, a final tune, that will encapsulate our story today. We're heading to Atlanta, Georgia, where the neighbourhoods in Atlanta, to be exact, in Battleview Drive, has found recently that a whole load of robo-taxis have been circling their dead end for the last couple of months. If you've ever been to America, it's becoming more prevalent that you have these autonomous taxis and whatnot that can take you here, there and everywhere, and there is no driver. Residents of Battleview Drive are saying, yeah, it was before, it was just like maybe a few every couple of months, but then yesterday morning, we had 50 of them coming round between 6 o'clock and 7. Residents have said they've tried to use stop signs to ward the cars away, but it's caused them to get stuck in trying to turn around. So, we're going on this one today. We're going on autonomous taxis flooding Atlanta neighbourhood. Thing is, I mean, it's effectively like a wee dead-end circle. I think it's just because they don't know where to go, so they're obviously just going round and round and round and round in circles, quite literally. But if you want to play along on Hit the Headline today, we're looking for a song to go with the headline of the empty taxis that are flooding Atlanta neighbourhoods. Any ideas on it? You can WhatsApp me right now, 03308381031. If you want to tell me a song that we think we should be playing just before 3 o'clock today. Or you can text me, 81400. Start it off with the word Central. 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So, we're going on the driverless taxis that have been flooding the Atlanta neighbourhoods. 50 of them at 6 o'clock and 7 o'clock in the morning. Wow. Anyway, want to play along? Hit the headline today, 03308381031. 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

0: There's Bruno Mars and Marry You across the Forth Valley at Central FM, where you've got a chance to get yourself in that wee Hall of Fame and play along on Hit the Headline today. So we're looking for the story all to do with the driverless taxis who have been flooding an Atlanta neighbourhood. Basically what's been happening is that these autonomous vehicles have been, basically going round and round in circles and just annoying the neighbourhood and the cul-de-sacs here by the dozens. So we're looking for your suggestions on that. You can do it right now. You can WhatsApp me. 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

Kelly Clarkson and Stronger at Central FM. Just after 2:45, we'll get to hit the headline all wrapped up. Before all that, some Miley Cyrus and the guy who will be appearing at Transmit in just over 1 month's time. Sunday 21st of June, he will be there on the main stage, Gianna Laldi. And we will love it. This is a new offering from Lewis Capaldi. Stay Love at Central FM.

Miley Cyrus and there's End of the World at Central FM. It's heading up towards 5 to 3. Let's get the headline all wrapped up then for you this afternoon. We're going to Atlanta and Georgia today. All to do with the autonomous taxis that basically are causing havoc in Atlanta neighbourhoods. In Battleview Drive, to be exact. Basically, what's happened is the taxis around about 5, 6 o'clock in the morning are heading around there and just going round and round and round in circles. Apparently, there was 40, there was about 50 of them between 6 o'clock and 7. As they advised a local TV station. So, we're looking for a headline for that, please, or a hit to go with that headline. We'll say afternoon to Gavin, who is in Dunblane today, going for Jolly Taxi by Vanessa Paradis. Oh, the top tune as well. We'll also as well say hi to Margaret, who is in Falkirk, going for Big Yellow Taxi. Well, of course. The only problem is it's white. Actually, you've seen the pictures of it. They're not yellow. Patricia as well, going for Kylie and spinning around. Quite a few people actually going for that, actually, come to think of it. What else do we have? We have the Spin Doctors. Say hi to Mark, who is in Stennismuir with that one. But the one that we're going for, the suggestion from Paul Kerrigan. Paul, a wonderful choice and actually a wonderful tune as well. From Aswad and Don't Turn Around at Central FM.

0: Our hit the headline tune comes from Aswad and there's Don't Turn Around at Central FM. Showbiz news coming up in the next half hour. Also, after three, we'll find out what's happening on the roads across the Forth Valley. Looking good so far. You can do your bit, though, if you do spot something. 0330-838-1031. With tunes on the way from Sonique and The Corrs. And the update with Andrew Baxter next.
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0: 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Let's get the latest with Andrew Baxter.
8: A number of people have been injured after being hit by a car in Alloa. A 12-year-old boy was airlifted to hospital and is in a serious condition. The incident happened at around 2:40 p.m. yesterday on the A907 Clackmannan Road and involved a grey Kia Ceed. Police are asking anyone who saw the incident to get in touch. A trade union says teachers are vulnerable to violence and abuse from pupils. New figures show there has been a rise in the number of reported assaults on teachers, with more than 35,500 incidents in 2024-25. NASUWT says many staff are unaware of a new plan to report incidents. Mike Corbett is from the union.
9: In terms of serious things like this, in terms of teacher assault, there needs to be a serious consequence for any pupil who's indulging in assaults on staff or teachers.
8: Drivers heading on the M80 are to face disruption. The northbound road will close overnight from junctions 8 to 9. The closures will be in place until tomorrow night. And Scotland's rugby head coach Gregor Townsend has called Scott Hastings an iconic figure following the death of his former teammate aged 61. He died yesterday, having been diagnosed with cancer in 2022. Hastings was part of the Scotland team that claimed the Grand Slam in the 1990 Five Nations.
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8: A mixture of sunny spells and showers this afternoon across the Forth Valley with highs of 15 degrees Celsius. That's the latest. I'm Andrew Baxter.
0: Thank you, Andrew. So, welcome to hour two of The Home Run. This is Stuart McCafferty. Got me till 6 o'clock tonight. Tell you what, musically, we'll kick things off in this hour with Sonique and The Corrs.
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Sonique, and it feels so good at Central FM. And The Corrs and Runaway, the Stuart, 10 past 3 on Monday afternoon. I'll tell you in a wee while how you can do an extraordinary thing just by donating some time. More on that in this hour. As I mentioned, latest showbiz news coming up soon. We'll get tunes before that, though, from the likes of Sixpence None the Richer, something cool from Ellie Goulding, and let's get on new stuff as well, too. This is Olivia Rodrigo. I do like to roll my R's, don't I? It's Drop Dead at Central FM.

0: There's 6 minutes on the Richer and Kiss Me at Central FM with tunes coming up from Adele and also Ellie Goulding. And we'll keep you updated. The latest showbiz coming up soon.
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Ellie Goulding and Love Me Like You Do, of course, taken from that 50 Shades film. This is Stuart's Taking Care of Things. And a reminder that you can do a wonderful thing. You can make a real difference to a young person's life. MCR Pathways are now active across schools in the Forth Valley, and they're looking for volunteer mentors to get involved. They'll match young people with a mentor for just 1 hour a week in school, helping to build confidence, raise aspirations, and also improve future opportunities. It is a small commitment, but it can make a huge impact. If you want to find out more and become a mentor, then head on to our website, centralfm.co.uk. Just click on Being a Mentor, and all the details are there, and it could be you doing a wonderful thing and being a mentor, all part of MCR Pathways, who are active across the Forth Valley, looking for volunteer mentors just to give an hour a week in school to a young child, a young person across the Forth Valley.

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1: The new Director General of the BBC says that the corporation still plays an important and incredibly important role in both UK and on the world stage. Former Google boss Matt Britton arrived at Broadcasting House in central London for his first day at the job. He'll face a number of challenges, including a prospect of a multi-million dollar lawsuit from Donald Trump and the fallouts over a racial slur being aired during the BAFTA Film Awards. Shakira's been acquitted of tax fraud in Spain following an eight-year dispute. The country's National High Court found the singer innocent and ordered Spanish tax authority to return €60 million plus interest and legal fees. Cate Blanchett and Selena Gomez will star together in a new film by the brutalist director Bradley Corbett. The plot remains under wraps, but Brady says that he is looking to make an X-rated feature set in the 70s. And At Ease will headline a night at BST Hyde Park this summer. The South Korean group will perform there on the 28th of June, with tickets going on sale this Friday. Other headliners include Lewis Capaldi, Garth Brooks, Pitbull and Mumford and Sons. And that's you up to date.
0: 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Tony Roper's The Steamy returns to the stage. 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
2: Things looking not too bad across the Forth Valley for you this afternoon. You'll find that the M80 southbound, coastside, that's back to normal at the moment. There was a slight delay there this afternoon. Bear in mind as well, though, Clipmannan Road to the A709, both directions from Balfour Street until Hilton Road. Still got those roadworks currently closed just now. And also at Caunton Road in Stirling, that water mains work continues. And also too, it's a muckout, you will find that there's work going on between there, the B934 and also the A823, currently closed just now. Anything else that we're not chatting about, remember, give us a phone call when it's safe and legal to do so. Jamline number is 0330 838 1031.
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1: Taylor Swift, and there's a blank, don't even blank space at Central FM, just heading up towards 4 o'clock. Apparently, in terms of all things going on with Taylor and wedding, she's actually also as well going to be getting wedding guest jewellery. Really? Is that the case? That if once you go along to the wedding, if you get an invite, you get a wee... I suppose it's like getting a goodie bag, isn't it? With a slice of cake, but instead you get, well, nice bit of jewellery. Thankfully, that didn't happen at my wedding. Anyway, tunes coming up after four. We'll get some Girls Aloud at Lighthouse Family as well, too. And we'll also be getting latest travel news, find out what's happening across the Forth Valley.
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1: Right now it's 4 o'clock. 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
13: A number of people have been injured after being hit by a car in Alloa. The incident happened at around 2:40 p.m. yesterday on the A907 Clackmannan Road and involved a grey Kia Ceed. A 12-year-old boy was airlifted to hospital and is in a serious condition. Police are asking anyone with information to get in touch. Teachers across Scotland are still vulnerable to violence and abuse from pupils. That's the warning from a trade union. There's been a rise in the number of reported assaults on teachers, with more than 35,500 incidents in 2024-25. Mike Corbett is from the NAS UWT.
14: There is a national working group from the Scottish Government
0: working on this at the moment, but right now there's no uniformity in terms of how reporting is done, so we think the figures would be even higher still than those that have come out today.
13: Drivers heading on a key Forth Valley route are to face disruption. The M80 northbound will be shut overnight from junctions 8 to 9. Diversions will be in place with the road closed overnight until tomorrow. And Clackmannanshire has been named as one of the least expensive areas for UK first-time buyers. Data from Lloyds shows the average house price is just over £156,000. It's the fourth cheapest in Scotland and seventh cheapest in the UK.
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13: A mixture of sunny spells and showers this afternoon across the Forth Valley with highs of 15 degrees Celsius. That's the latest. I'm Andrew Baxter.
1: Right then, just after four, this is Stuart taking care of the home run then for Monday. And let's kick it off in this hour with Girls Aloud and the Lighthouse Family's Lifted.
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Girls Aloud and Long Hot Summer, Central FM. Well, we can hope. 10 minutes past four, Monday's home run. I'm Stuart Lighthouse, Family and Lifted, kicking things off for you after four. Coming up for you in this hour, we'll get latest travel, find out what's happening across the Forth Valley, try your best to get you home safe. And remember as well, too, we'll get the home time humdinger all sorted out. I need to get your wee riddle all done before 5 o'clock. Hopefully you'll be able to get the answer right. We'll chat about that in the next wee while. Some Adventures of Stevie V, bit of Dirty Cash, that would be nice, and brand new from Teddy Swims, this is the brilliant Mr. Know-It-All at Central FM.

0: The Adventures of Stevie V and There's Dirty Cash at Central FM. We'll get that grey matter into gear. We'll get your question sorted out for the Hometime Humdinger. Hopefully you'll be able to get that before 5 o'clock tonight. We'll give you the question on that in a few minutes. Plus, tunes coming up from McFly, a classic from Hue and Cry, and we'll get details on the roads next. 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
16: M80 flowing fine between the M876 merge and Castle Cary this afternoon. In Stirling, Raplock Road busy northbound between Dumbarton Road and Backer Hill Road. In Falkirk, the Grahams Road is steady at the moment to and from Bainsford A9 busy southbound as you head in towards the Westfield roundabout. And Falkirk Road busy in both directions between the Elsgate roundabout and the Westfield roundabout. A9 busy eastbound as you head from the Beedon Cross through to the M9, and the Manchester Bridge checks out fine in both directions. You can call us with an update on the Central FM Jamline, 0330-838-1031. That's the latest. I'm Martin Robertson.
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0: work for you no more. Hue and Cry and Labour of Love at Central FM. Get some Destiny's Child and Neo up soon, but let's get the grey matter into gear. You know what it's like, you're 9 to 5, you're a bit of a turgid one, especially it being a Monday, I know. But we'll get it sparked back in again with the Hometime Humdinger. We'll get the answer sorted out before 5 o'clock tonight. And we're looking for the correct answer to this little riddle that we have. Throw away the outside and cook the inside, then eat the outside and throw away the inside. What is it? Bit of a tongue twister. Throw away the outside and cook the inside, then eat the outside and throw away the inside. What is it? That's my Hometime Humdinger today. If you think you know the answer, then you can text me 81400. Start it off with the word Central. 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Or you can WhatsApp me 0330 838 1031. Throw away the outside and cook the inside, then eat the outside and throw away the inside. 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So, your Hometime Humdinger today: throw away the outside and cook the inside, then eat the outside and throw away the inside. What is it? Have a think about it. Let me know and we'll give you the answer before 5 o'clock tonight. But right now it's 4:30. Let's get the latest news headlines.
1: A number of people have been injured after being hit by a car in Alloa. The incident happened at around 2:40 p.m. yesterday on the A907 Clackmannan Road and involved a grey Kia Ceed. A trade union says teachers across Scotland are vulnerable to violence and abuse from pupils. New figures show there has been a rise in the number of reported assaults on teachers. And Clackmannanshire has been named as one of the least expensive areas for UK first-time buyers. Data from Lloyds shows the average house price is just over £156,000.

0: we go. There's Neo and Up, Out and Gone at Central FM, and Destiny's Child with a bit of Bills, with a home run with Stuart. Well, we'll get sorted out for you the home time humdinger before 5 o'clock tonight. So, a wee riddle today is throw away the outside and cook the inside, then eat the outside and throw away the inside. What is it? That just confuses me to heck, if I'm perfectly honest. If you think you know, you can WhatsApp me 0330 838 1031. You can text to 81400. 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Let me know what you're up to this afternoon. Or you can use the Central FM app and get in contact that way. So the humdinger today is this: throw away the outside and cook the inside, then eat the outside and throw away the inside. What do you think the answer is? Yeah, a bit of a tongue twister for me, but I'll give you the answer before 5 o'clock tonight. If you fancy playing along, and let me know what the answer is. You can WhatsApp me, you can text me, or get in contact via the Central FM app. Where before five, tunes coming up, you'll get to the likes of Eminem and Rihanna, also the current offering from Madonna and Sabrina Carpenter, and we'll find out what's happening on the roads across the Forth Valley. 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
11: Mr. and Little Miss are back in Happy Meal and they're off on a road trip. 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
2: The M80 Heavy Glasgow bound between Castlekerry and Cumbernauld, and Stirling Raplock Road busy northbound between Dumbarton Road and Bacca Hill Road. A91 Heavy southbound as you go between the Muirton and Millhall roundabouts, and then further south as you head in towards the Bannockburn interchange. In Falkirk, the Grahams Road steady to and from Bainsford. The A9 busy southbound as you head in towards the Westfield roundabout. Falkirk Road busy in both directions between the Ellsgate roundabout and the Westfield roundabout. And then Grangemouth Hall Flats Road sluggish as you head in towards the Hall Flats roundabout. You can call us with an update on the Central FM jam line, 0330-838-1031. That's the latest. I'm Martin Robertson.
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0: Eminem along with Rihanna there and The Monster at Central FM, where you could be winning in the next hour. We'll tell you how you could be doing that in just a few minutes time. But first off, let's sort out that home time humdinger. Thank you very much for getting in contact today. The question, and I've got to be honest, a tongue twister for me, was throw away the outside and cook the inside, then eat the outside and throw away the inside. What is it? Saying hi to Kaz, got in contact via Facebook, actually, and saying, is it artichoke? No, it's not that. Thank you, Kaz, for getting in contact. I will say afternoon to Heather, getting the answer right. Well done to you, Heather. Also, who else managed to get things right? We'll say hi to Alan in Grangemouth. Yes, that's what we were looking for. Also, Alicia, who's in Bowness. Well done to you. We'll say hi to Patricia as well in Banknock, getting the answer right. This will be one of those days, Patricia, you're not going to get the answer right. I think that'll be the day that hell will freeze over, I think. Yeah, I know. Far too clever for this game. And we'll say hi as well to Stephen and Larbert, getting the answer right. So, my conundrum was throw away the outside and cook the inside, then eat the outside and throw away the inside. What is it? I was looking for something rather specific. The answer I was looking for today was corn on the cob. Corn on the cob was the answer I was looking for. You think about it. If you throw away the outside and let the leaves, then you cook the inside, the nice corn bit, then you eat the outside, which is the corn, and then you throw away the inside, which is the stocky bit, right? Seems logical. So that was our answer on the humdinger today. Throw away the outside, cook the inside, then eat the outside and throw away the inside. And we're looking for corn on the cob today.
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0: Talking of foods. Got a meal for two sorted out for you. We'll chat about it in minutes.

0: New stuff from Madonna, Sabrina Carpenter, Bring Your Love, and their classic All Saints, I Know Where It's at Central FM. Where after five, you can be winning yourself a meal for two. Slangy Va will get another edition of Soundbite sorted out for you. We talked about it last week, and I said I would give you a longer bit to hopefully identify our well-known Central FM tune. So I've done that, and we'll get that sorted out for you in just over 10 minutes' time. And you could be walking away with a meal for two at Slangy Va. We're playing Soundbites in a couple of minutes' time. Before all that, we'll get latest news headlines with Andrew Baxter, plus tunes from Gunn, and we'll get some Daniel Bedingfield on the way next at Central FM.
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7: A number of people have been injured after being hit by a car in Alloa. A 12-year-old boy was airlifted to hospital and is in a serious condition. The incident happened at around 2:40 p.m. yesterday on the A907 Clackmannan Road and involved a grey Kia Ceed. Police are asking anyone who saw the incident to get in touch. A trade union says teachers are vulnerable to violence and abuse from pupils. New figures show there has been a rise in the number of reported assaults on teachers, with more than 35,500 incidents in 2024-25. NASUWT says many staff are unaware of a new plan to report incidents. Mike Corbett is from the union.
8: In terms of serious things like this, in terms of teacher assault, there needs to be a serious consequence for any pupil who's indulging in assaults on staff or teachers.
7: Drivers heading on the M80 are to face disruption. The northbound road will close overnight from junctions 8 to 9. The closures will be in place until tomorrow night. And Scotland rugby head coach Gregor Townsend has called Scott Hastings an iconic figure following the death of his former teammate aged 61. He died yesterday, having been diagnosed with cancer in 2022. Hastings was part of the Scotland team that claimed the Grand Slam in the 1990 Five Nations.
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7: A mixture of sunny spells and showers this afternoon across the Forth Valley with highs of 15 degrees Celsius. That's the latest. I'm Andrew Baxter.
0: So, final hour of the home run is on. Fancy winning yourself a meal for two at Slanty Bar. We'll get soundbite sorted out for you soon. And we'll kick it off in this hour with Gunn and Daniel Bedingfield.
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0: Bit of a guilty pleasure for me, if I'm honest. Bit of Gun and Words Up. I think I mentioned that. I can't remember if it was Saturday or yesterday on Breakfast. I'm not a fan of cover versions, but that one, I make a huge exception to it, an absolute tune. And there, After 5 o'clock with Daniel Bedingfield, and if you're not the one, at Central FM for the home run, final hour. This is Stuart, so we'll get some Sam Fender and Olivia Dean in a few moments.
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0: Now give me a chance to win that meal for two at Slangeva, playing Soundbites this evening. Very fancy winning that. All you need to do is to identify a well-known Central FM song, right? Simple as that. Managed to get you on air before 6 o'clock. You tell the rest of the Forth Valley what that song is, then you win yourself a meal for two. Of course, the Slangeva, they've now got the Smoky Trotter's Kitchen now serving. Wow. Another one's been elsewhere and it's absolutely brilliant. So, got those loaded breakfast buns. Nashville chicken, NYC inspired Bordego buns, and loads of other stuff. Stacks, burgers, tacos. Oh, brilliant stuff. As well as that, they've got their excellent beer garden, and not forgetting, of course, the rooftop terrace. It is the top destination if you want a big night out in Stirling. So, if you fancy winning, then all you need to do is identify the little sound bite that I'll give you. As I said on Friday, I did extend it out. I'm going to extend it out a little bit, okay? So I'm going to give you a little bit more of a well-known Central FM song, and you just have to tell me what it is. Okay? Any ideas what that could be? If you think you know, then WhatsApp me your answer, along with who you are, where you are, and all that sort of stuff. 0330-838-1031. You can text me to 81400. Start it off with the word Central. Or if you want to get in contact via the Central FM app, you can do that as well. Just let me know where you are, what you are, contact number and all that sort of stuff, and we can be getting you on air before 6 o'clock tonight and telling the Forth Valley what our soundbite clip is. That is a clip. That is a little soundbite clip, so we're looking for you to tell us what that is. If you think you know, then get in contact, and it could be you winning a meal for two at Slangeva, all courtesy of Central FM and Soundbite tonight's. Get some Kygo and Whitney Houston while you get in contact. And this from Sam Fender and Olivia Dean. Drain Me In, Central FM.

0: Kygo, Whitney Houston, and there's Higher Love at Central FM. Fancy playing along with Soundbite tonight? We're looking for you to give us a wee try and see what you think this well-known Central FM tune is. It's one that you'll hear here at Central FM. It's not like an obscure song that we'd never ever play. We'll look for you to tell us what you think that is. If you think you know, you can WhatsApp me right now, 0330-838-1031. And you can text too. 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Or you can get in contact via the Central FM app. Simple. Yep, download it right now. Depending on what phone you have, go on to the appropriate store for that and then get in contact with the studio. And tell us what you think this clip is on Soundbite today. We're giving you a little bit more than we did last week, so hopefully you'll be able to identify. If you think you know, get in contact and hopefully we'll make you a winner before six.
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12: N80 looking busy. Glasgow bound as you head from Castle Cary to Cumbernauld this evening. In Stirling, Raplock Road still busy northbound between Dumbarton Road and Backa Hill Road. Now in Falkirk, the Grahams Road now busy northbound as you head from the Central Retail Park out towards Bainsford. The A9's busy southbound from the Helix in towards the Westfield roundabout. Falkirk Road busy in both directions between the Ellsgate roundabout and the Westfield roundabout. And finally, the Clackmannshire Bridge checks out fine in both directions. You can call us with an update on the Central FM jam line 0330 838 or 1031. That's the latest. I'm Martin Robertson.
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0: Brian Adams, and there's Cloud Number 9 across the Forth Valley at Central FM just after 5:30. Let's get your tea time headlines.
1: A number of people have been injured after being hit by a car in Alloa. The incident happened at around 2:40 p.m. yesterday on the A907 Clackmannan Road and involved a grey Kia Ceed. A trade union says teachers across Scotland are vulnerable to violence and abuse from pupils. New figures show there has been a rise in the number of reported assaults on teachers. And Clackmannanshire has been named as one of the least expensive areas for UK first-time buyers. Data from Lloyds shows the average house price is just over £156,000.

0: Ronan Gift for the Fine Young Cannibals and Good Thing at Central FM. We'll get a contestant on for Soundbite in just a couple of minutes, and we'll get your final look at travel plus tunes coming up from Ocean Colour Scene at Central FM next.
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3: M80 all cleared up now at Glasgow bound as you head from Castlekerry to Cumbernauld, and Stirling Raplock Road still busy northbound between Dumbarton Road and Bacca Hill Road. Kerse Road a bit busy eastbound between the Broadleys and Millhall roundabouts. In Falkirk, the Grahams Road busy northbound as you head from the Central Retail Park out towards Bainsford. A9 heavy southbound from the Helix in towards the Westfield roundabout, and Falkirk Road busy in both directions between the Elsgate roundabout and the Westfield roundabout. Finally, the Clapmanshire Bridge checks out fine in both directions. You can call us with an update on the Central FM Jamline, 0330 838 1031. That's the latest. I'm Martin Robertson.
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0: So, Monday tea time across the Forth Valley at Central FM. It's a chance now to play Soundbite, and we'll head to Bonnybridge this evening, and we'll say hi to David. How are you doing?
2: I'm doing fine, thanks. You okay? Yourself?
0: I'm not too bad. Did you have a nice weekend? Anything exciting happen at the weekend?
2: Yeah. It's all nice and quiet. Yeah, all nice and quiet. Met up with some friends. Yeah. Really good.
0: That's the good thing. Weekend. I mean, that's the same with me. I'm you can read me like a book. It's football and a

0: Saturday out with the guys on Saturday night, and then just sort of chill out and relax on Sunday. But also went out for a wee birthday party sure. on Saturday. So and fairly enjoyed myself. So
1: very nice.
0: It's very, very nice. So, right.
1: Good.
0: So we've got a chance for you to win yourself a meal for two, courtesy of the gang at Slanjivar with Soundbite.
1: Lovely.
0: So if you manage to win that tonight, David, who would you be going out with?
1: Oh, I'd have to take my wife with me, I think. Yes, definitely.
0: You'd have to.
1: Definitely, yes. I'll take my wife. There you go.
0: That's you get the brownie points.
1: The two of us.
0: So, what we've done is, as well, we've extended the clip out a little bit, okay? Because it was getting a bit tricky.
1: Okay.
0: So, our clip sounds a bit like this. This is the clip that we were going for, and, well, what song do you think it is, then, David?
1: Well, I did think it was Missing You by Everything But The Girl.
0: All right, okay. So you obviously think, the big sort of bit that's in Everything But The Girl and Missing.
1: That's what I originally heard,
0: So
1: that's right.
0: Originally that was Everything But The Girl, it would sound so much like it with that with the clip we had last week. But unfortunately,
1: it
0: I have extended
1: right,
0: it a wee bit. So that means that we go for... No, it's one of those, unfortunately, David. But you can try again.
1: Never mind.
0: Okay?
1: Never mind.
0: Have yourself a lovely Monday night. It was a pleasure speaking to you. And enjoy your evening.
1: Good speaking with you.
0: And you can say it so you can enter again and have yourself a good time, okay? Thank you very much for taking part.
1: All right, yeah, lovely. Thank you. Take care.
0: Cheers.
1: Cheers now.
0: Oh, unlucky there for David. So, no winner today on Soundbite. So... It rounds over to tomorrow. So if you think you know what that song is, it's a well-known Central FM tune. All you need to do is get in contact with me after 5 o'clock tomorrow, and hopefully you will be walking away with a meal for two, courtesy of the team at Slanjivar, as part of Soundbites. As we get on right now, Ray, Central FM.

0: Kylie and Can't Get You Out of My Head at Central FM, and that is your lot for me today for the home run. So Liv Kell is back. Yeah, she was off Thursday, Friday. It was her birthday, so we allowed her a couple of days off. She's managed to stuff herself with cake, and everything is fine in her world. So Liv, on with you from 6 o'clock until 10 tonight. She'll get that half-hour house party from 6:30 from Monday, and also sharing the spotlight on the unsigned acts and also the great bands across the Forth Valley and further afield. That's all with Liv. Later on this evening, she'll be doing that from 9 as part of the evening show, which is up next. And I'll chat to you tomorrow from 2 with Tuesday's edition of the Home Run, whatever you're up to. Enjoy your night. And with latest news with Andrew, it's on the way next.
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10: A number of people have been injured after being hit by a car in Alloa. The incident happened at around 2:40 p.m. yesterday on the A907 Clackmannan Road and involved a grey Kia Ceed. A 12-year-old boy was airlifted to hospital and is in a serious condition. Police are asking anyone with information to get in touch. Teachers across Scotland are still vulnerable to violence and abuse from pupils. That's the warning from a trade union. There's been a rise in the number of reported assaults on teachers, with more than 35,500 incidents in 2024-25. Mike Corbett is from the NASUWT.
11: There is a national working group from the Scottish Government working on this at the moment, but right now there's no uniformity in terms of how reporting is done, so we think the figures would be even higher still than those that have come out today.
10: Drivers heading on a key Forth Valley route are to face disruption. The M80 northbound will be shut overnight from junctions 8 to 9. Diversions will be in place with the road closed overnight until tomorrow. And Clackmannanshire has been named as one of the least expensive areas for UK first-time buyers. Data from Lloyds shows the average house price is just over £156,000. It's the fourth cheapest in Scotland and seventh cheapest in the UK.
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10: Showers overnight across the Forth Valley with lows tonight of 7 degrees Celsius. That's the latest. I'm Andrew Baxter.
8: 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I am back, Lidco, with you on Central FM for another beautiful Monday evening across the Forth Valley. Let's kick off with Meredith Brooks tonight.
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The song which I am sure played at too many weddings when it first came out, Jason Mraz and I'm Yours on Central FM. Beautiful tune to get us started this Monday evening. I hope you've had a wonderful start to the week and a good weekend as well. My name is Liv. I'll be keeping you company for the rest of your evening with all the best songs all day long. Got your half hour house party coming up at 6:30 as usual. Paul Weller on the way, some Coldplay on next, and now a classic from Sabina Carpenter.

0: One of my all-time favourites, Coldplay, Every Teardrop is a Waterfall, soundtracking your evening across the Forth Valley. Thank you so much for having us as your soundtrack. Plenty more to come from Paul Weller, Ed Sheeran, and then we'll kick off our half-hour house party in about 50 minutes' time. Don't go anywhere.
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It's Sheedon and Azizam on Central FM. Good evening and a warm welcome if you're just joining us right now. You are making perfect time because it's time to jump in to our half hour house party. It's just gone 6:30. So whatever kind of Monday this has turned out to be, whatever week this is beginning to unfold into, none of it matters. Time to shake off whatever this happened today and enjoy some proper feel good tunes between now and 7 o'clock. Starting off with Mika, Love Today. Everybody.

0: Grace, and not over yet, continuing the good vibes on tonight's half hour house party with plenty more still to come as well. So if you're in the mood for a wee dance around your kitchen as you begin to get some meal prep done for the rest of the week, don't go anywhere. Got Black Eyed Peas on the way, 9-11 on next, and Stevie Wonder before 7.
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Oh man. What an absolute anthem, the Black Eyed Peas, and I Got a Feeling on Central FM. Hope you're having a wonderful Monday so far. My name is Liv. It is wonderful to be back with you. Hope you've had a lovely weekend. I was off for the last bit of last week as well, off enjoying some birthday cake and far too much chocolate. That's part and parcel, what is your birthday, isn't it? Thank you for all the lovely wishes. And thank you very much to Ellie as well for looking after things while I was away stuffing my face with cake. It is wonderful to be back. Got Shania Twain on the way next to continue our half-hour house party. And now, the absolute king of funk and soul, Stevie Wonder. This is Super.

0: absolute belter from Shania Twain. More on the way at 7 o'clock after an update on all the news. 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
0: Very good evening to you. 7 o'clock, and let's have an update on all the latest news with Andrew Baxter.
10: A number of people have been injured after being hit by a car in Alloa. The incident happened at around 2:40pm yesterday on the A907 Clackmannan Road and involved a grey Kia Ceed. A 12-year-old boy was airlifted to hospital and is in a serious condition. Police are asking anyone with information to get in touch. Teachers across Scotland are still vulnerable to violence and abuse from pupils. That's the warning from a trade union. There's been a rise in the number of reported assaults on teachers, with more than 35,500 incidents in 2024-25. Mike Corbett is from the NAS UWT.
11: There is a national working group from the Scottish Government working on this at the moment, but right now there's no uniformity in terms of how reporting is done, so we think the figures would be even higher still than those that have come out today.
10: Drivers heading on a key Forth Valley route are to face disruption. The M80 northbound will be shut overnight from junctions 8 to 9. Diversions will be in place with the road closed overnight until tomorrow. And Clackmannanshire has been named as one of the least expensive areas for UK first-time buyers. Data from Lloyds shows the average house price is just over £156,000. It's the fourth cheapest in Scotland and seventh cheapest in the UK.
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10: Showers overnight across the Forth Valley with lows tonight of 7 degrees Celsius. That's the latest. I'm Andrew Baxter.
0: For the this Monday is treating you well. Thank you so much for having us as a soundtrack to the beginning of your week. We continue now with Christina Aguilera after this from Sheryl Crow.
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12: 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This ain't no disco. It ain't no country club either.

top-tier sing-along tune, that one. Christina Aguilera and Fighter on Central FM. Thank you very much for having us on as your soundtrack. My name is Liv. It is wonderful to be soundtracking another week across the Forth Valley. So whatever you're up to, whether you are still working at hard shifts or perhaps you're just arriving home, let's enjoy this one from Bruno Mars, Adjust Mites on Central FM.

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0: 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Plenty more to come as well. Olivia Rodrigo on the way, and that big anthem from Cammy Barnes, which I know you are loving right now.
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1: Get so excited for her new album, Olivia Rodrigo and Good For You on Central FM. It's going to be coming out on the 6th of June, and if that tune's in to go by, it's one of the big ones from her last record. We are in for an absolute treat. I hope she's excited, and hopefully we'll have lots of new stuff to play for you soon here on Central FM. My name is Liv. Thank you for hanging out with me tonight. I was off on Thursday, Friday, so I'm excited to say we return at 9 o'clock with another hour of brand new Scottish music. Took a wee break for it at the end of the week, but we have geared up. We've got a brand new playlist, and I'm so excited about what's going to come at 9 o'clock. So do stick around for that. And right now, one of the rising Scottish stars of the moment is Cammie Barnes. They say-

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0: Ollie Mars and Troublemaker on Central FM. Now, I am all for birthday surprises, but one I had on, what would it have been, maybe Friday over the weekend, and it wasn't exactly a good surprise. I'll tell you about that next.
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Such a gorgeous tune, Lewis Capaldi and Survive on Central FM. Now, I mentioned that I had a bit of an unhappy birthday surprise over the weekend, and it all boils down to this. I had one piece of cake left and I was saving it. I was very much thinking about it for most of Friday, in fact. I thought, no, I'm not going to have it in the morning. I'll wait till I get back from the shop, I'll have a cup of tea, I'll sit down, put my feet up, and I will indulge in the last wee piece of beautiful lemon birthday cake. Especially for me, very excited about it. So I get home and, to my shock, the cake is gone, except no one was in the house. I was out, my partner was with me, my mum and dad hadn't dropped by, my brothers weren't there, but the dog was there. The famously fussy dog who wouldn't touch his food for weeks ate my last piece of birthday cake. I was

I can't hate blame myself, really. 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But I'm telling you, this dog would not touch anything for weeks. He was not fussy. He never wanted our food. And so for him to go for the cake just felt like an absolute slap in the face. Let that be a lesson to you. Don't ever leave your cake in reach. Dog or no dog, it's always worth putting up on the countertop once you're finished with it. This is Central FM with the best songs all day long. My name is Liv. Thank you very much for being here tonight. I hope you're having a wonderful evening. This is Jamelia now with Super.

0: Oh, it's a great song. Sam Fender and People Watching on Central FM. Very much enjoying the soundtrack this evening, and plenty more still to come as well. All the best songs all day long continue next at 8 o'clock, and we'll get an update on all the latest news next.
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2: A number of people have been injured after being hit by a car in Alloa. The incident happened at around 2:40pm yesterday on the A907 Clackmannan Road and involved a grey Kia Ceed. A 12-year-old boy was airlifted to hospital and is in a serious condition. Police are asking anyone with information to get in touch. Teachers across Scotland are still vulnerable to violence and abuse from pupils. That's the warning from a trade union. There's been a rise in the number of reported assaults on teachers, with more than 35,500 incidents in 2024-25. Mike Corbett is from the NASUWT.
3: There is a national working group from the Scottish Government working on this at the moment, but right now there's no uniformity in terms of how reporting is done, so we think the figures would be even higher still than those that have come out today.
2: Drivers heading on a key Forth Valley route are to face disruption. The M80 northbound will be shut overnight from junctions 8 to 9. Diversions will be in place with the road closed overnight until tomorrow. And Clackmannanshire has been named as one of the least expensive areas for UK first-time buyers. Data from Lloyds shows the average house price is just over £156,000. It's the fourth cheapest in Scotland and seventh cheapest in the UK.
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2: Showers overnight across the Forth Valley with lows tonight of 7 degrees Celsius. That's the latest. I'm Andrew Baxter.
0: Good evening. I hope you're having a wonderful Monday. We continue now with all the best songs all day long. Charlie Puth on the way next, and now a tune from Jennifer Lopez.
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Charlie Puth and Attention on Central FM. Your Monday evening continues across the Forth Valley with some beautiful sounds from Sienna Spiral. Big, big fan of her right now. She's a rising star in the UK. So if you don't know her, get to know. This is Die on This Hill. Go!

0: 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Never Forget on Central FM, and plenty more songs like this coming your way in the next kind of 45 minutes or so. George Ezra on the way, Texas are on next, and don't forget, a whole hour of brand new Scottish music returns at 9 o'clock tonight.
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beautiful tune, George Ezra, an old school one from him, really. Blame It On Me on Central FM. Just want to remind you of an amazing opportunity currently taking place across the Forth Valley. If you've got a little bit of extra time in your week, and by that we literally mean a spare hour at a time that suits you, we would love for you to get in touch with MCR Pathways. They're now active across schools in the Forth Valley, and they're looking for volunteer mentors to get involved. They match young people with a mentor for an hour a week in the school, helping to build confidence, raise aspirations, and improve future opportunities. It's a small commitment on your end, but it can have a massive, massive impact. So if it sounds like something you might be interested in, just find out more about becoming a mentor by searching MCR Pathways online, and you can sign up that way. You don't need any previous experience. They will give you full training, and as I say, it just takes 1 hour a week at a time that suits you, so it's well worth doing. It can have the most incredible repercussions for the Forth Valley community, so please do consider it. And massive thank you to MCR Pathways for letting us know about this. Hope you're having a lovely Monday, a good start to the week. Going to keep the vibe going with some Room 5 on the way next. Oasis coming up as well in the next 10 minutes. But right now, beautiful tune, a lovely romantic number from Holly Humberstone. This is To Love Somebody.

0: One of my all-time favourites, Room 5 and Make Love on Central FM. Giving us a little bit of the weekend vibe in this Monday evening. Hope you're on a good start to the week. Hope it's been a productive day. And if by now you are just starting out on a long shift through the night, then we will keep you company with Oasis on the way and Grace Abrams coming up soon.
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0: former number one for her, and quite a long stint she had at the top as well. Gracie Abrams, That's So True on Central FM. Oasis before that with Don't Look Back in Anger. Hope you're having a wonderful Monday. This is Liv Cowell hanging out with you with plenty more still to come. Steady MC is on the way. Eminem coming up. And now Alex Warren with Ordinary.
1: They say the holy water's watered down, and this town's lost its faith. Our colours will fade eventually, so if our time is running out, day after day, we'll make the mundane a masterpiece. Oh my, my, oh my, my love, I take one look at you, you're taking me out.

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0: Oh, excellent. Eminem and Lose Yourself. Surprised myself by how much of the lyrics that I still remember, actually. I once sat down and learned them all on a plane to Spain, and it was brilliant, a great use of time. I highly recommend it. Stick with me tonight. It's Liv Kell with you on Central FM, and in the next 5 minutes, I'm going to bring you some of the most exciting new sounds in Scottish music after an update on the news next.
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0: 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Let's have an update on all the latest news with Andrew Baxter.
13: A number of people have been injured after being hit by a car in Alloa. The incident happened at around 2:40 p.m. yesterday on the A907 Clackmannan Road and involved a grey Kia Ceed. A 12-year-old boy was airlifted to hospital and is in a serious condition. Police are asking anyone with information to get in touch. Teachers across Scotland are still vulnerable to violence and abuse from pupils. That's the warning from a trade union. There's been a rise in the number of reported assaults on teachers, with more than 35,500 incidents in 2024-25. Mike Corbett is from the NASUWT.
14: There is a national working group from the Scottish Government working on this at the moment, but right now there's no uniformity in terms of how reporting is done, so we think the figures would be even higher still than those that have come out today.
13: Drivers heading on a key Forth Valley route are to face disruption. The M80 northbound will be shut overnight from junctions 8 to 9. Diversions will be in place with the road closed overnight until tomorrow. And Clackmannanshire has been named as one of the least expensive areas for UK first-time buyers. Data from Lloyds shows the average house price is just over £156,000. It's the fourth cheapest in Scotland and seventh cheapest in the UK.
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13: Showers overnight across the Forth Valley with lows tonight of 7 degrees Celsius. That's the latest. I'm Andrew Baxter.
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0: Because congratulations are in order for this wonderful musician called Orla Noble. Her album came out on Friday. Her debut record is called Unfurl, and it's yours to enjoy now. So let's play one of the big singles from it. We've been supporting her over the last few weeks as she's been gearing up for the big album release. So excited to see it out in the world. It was recorded on the Isle of Mull. It is beautiful folk at its finest. This is Hold Me.

loving this at the minute. Home Place with In My Head. Gorgeous singer-songwriter based in Edinburgh, gearing up for a new EP coming out in a couple of weeks, hopefully coming our way on the 6th of June. The EP will be called Hollow. That's the big single from it at the minute, called In My Head. Hope it's finding you well this evening. Thank you very much for joining us. Before that, we heard Orla Noble with one of the big singles from her brand new album, which came out last week. So, so excited for her. And lots of new music to look forward to as well over the next couple of weeks, including from this amazing guy. James Dempsey has been releasing stuff quite steadily over the last few months. Based in Coatbridge, this is a new one for him for the show. It's called Heaven's Getting Heavy. New song out on the 10th of June.

0: A nice one for late spring and summer evenings. Midnight Painters with Lost in the Woods on Central FM. Amazing duo based over in Glasgow, with lots to go and explore as well. They have a new EP under the belts as of the beginning of this year, end of last year, can't quite remember now, which they recorded on the Isle of Skye. Great place to go and immerse yourself in all the nature and creativity, so well worth a listen when you get a wee chance. And we'll keep the tunes coming here as well, with some amazing tunes from Forth Valley Band, Talking About Ray on the way next, and then a big pop punk band which I think you're going to love if you haven't already heard them.
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Brilliant indie rock sound. And before that, talking about Ray from Falkirk with Get In, Get Out, one of their recent big singles. And we are loving them both on the show at the minute. Thank you very much for joining us. My name is Liv. This is Central FM with the best songs all day long. And if this is the first time you are stumbling across this hour, then welcome. We do this every weeknight between 9 and 10. A whole hour dedicated to celebrating, showcasing and supporting the finest new music from all around Scotland. So whether you are into big rock numbers like that, or your taste is more skewed towards folksy country songs, or a big dance banger to get the weekend started, we've got loads coming up for the rest of the week, so do stick with us. But for now, I promise you a wee bit of pop punk, and I'm loving that these guys are bringing that into 2026. They're called Junior VP, based between Falkirk and Glasgow, and they've got a big gig coming up next week as well, the 25th of May. You can catch them over at the Hug and Pint in Glasgow. So if you like this one, go and grab some tickets if they're still available. This is Easy Come, Easy Go. You were-

0: Such a beautiful, heartfelt song. Blair Davey from Perth with First and Last. I've loved their songwriting ever since I heard that, and I've since learned that it's not just me that feels that way. They've been nominated for some immense talented awards, including the Amazon Music's UK Rising Star Award, which they won, and they've been nominated for an Ivor Novello Award, which, if you are in the music industry or you follow big music stuff, that's an immense award for songwriting specifically. So if you loved the lyrics in that song, then that is probably why. An amazing talent, and one we'll be keeping a very close eye on here on Central FM. Thank you very much for joining us. Still plenty more to come. I'm going to head towards some big country sounds next from Robin Redd, and then a bluesy number to shake up your Monday evening.
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0: of June. They did the same last year and had the most amazing time. So if you have that Saturday free, I highly recommend checking out if there are any tickets still available and going down to support them, because what an amazing thing that'd be to see live. If that's as good as that sounds on the radio, then you're in for an absolute treat. Before that, Robin Redd from Airdrie with My World Is Yours, one of the most incredible country singer-songwriters coming out of Scotland at the minute. That seems to be a genre that's growing in the UK generally, but I have to say, I'm proud of Scotland at the minute because I think we're doing particularly well in that area. But for now, I hope you're having a wonderful Monday and a lovely start to your week. Whatever you're up to at the minute, we're going to keep the tunes coming with a few more from Scotland before 10 o'clock, including now one from sterling singer-songwriter Jonah Birkett. He is gearing up for some new releases at the beginning of June. I believe one of his singles is available to go and pre-save now, so if you listen to this and love it, then do go pop him a follow and give him a little bit of love. For now, this is one of my favourite songs from him, which he performed live a few weeks ago. This is Home.
1: 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I feel

0: brilliant this tune. Stephen McCafferty from Edinburgh. I Am the Buffalo. What a brilliant tune. Reminds me a lot of like early Noah and the Whale in the best possible way. And I love, love, love playing that for you tonight on Central FM. Thank you so much for hanging out with me. We will do this again tomorrow night and every night for the rest of this week, up until Friday, of course. So make sure you join us again tomorrow at 9 o'clock for some more brand new Scottish tunes. Spread the word, tell your pals, tell your bands as well. 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There's a form there for people to submit their music for consideration, and hopefully I'll get to play you very soon. But I do have one more tune to play for you before we finish up at 10, and we're going to stay in Edinburgh now for Nevis and Laura Murray with In the Movies.
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0: 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Right now, it's Through the Night with all the best songs all night long on Central FM. 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
0: The top stories this hour. The potential successor to Sir Keir Starmer says Britain has been on the wrong path for 40 years. Andy Burnham's told a conference there needs to be a serious rewiring of the country and maximum devolution to make the basics more affordable. He's been explaining why he wants to return to Westminster by trying to contest the Makerfield by-election.
15: A vote for me will be a vote to change Labour, to make life more affordable again. This is the choice in this by-election. I know why I'm standing, I know what I'm offering, I know what my party has offered in the past has simply not been good enough.
0: Donald Trump says the US is preparing for a large-scale assault of Iran if an acceptable peace deal isn't reached. The president's revealed he'd plan to resume military attacks tomorrow, but they won't now happen after a request from Middle East leaders. Channel 4 has removed all previous seasons of Married at First Sight UK from its streaming platforms. The broadcaster says it follows serious allegations of wrongdoing against some past contributors. Elon Musk has lost his lawsuit against OpenAI and its boss Sam Altman. A jury in California found the ChatGPT owner wasn't liable to the world's richest man for allegedly straying from its mission to benefit humanity. Sir Brian May and Bill Bailey are among the stars calling for the permanent return of garden gnomes at the Chelsea Flower Show. The Royal Horticultural Society has lifted the ban for only the second year in the annual event's history. Fiona Davison from the charity explains why they've had a problem with all garden ornaments.
16: From the 1920s, we were concerned that it was taking away the focus from plants, as more and more nurseries, who were the main people who did garden exhibits, snuck in garden ornaments to try and sell them and promote them to their customers.
0: And major disruption's been avoided for passengers on the London Underground. Two planned 24-hour strikes by tube drivers this week have been suspended. From Sky News, I'm Faye De Silva.
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9: The top stories this hour. Sir Keir Starmer has again insisted he won't stand down, even if Andy Burnham returns to Westminster and challenges him for the Labour leadership. He also denied his premiership is over.
10: I do want to fight the next election. The last 10 days, there's been a lot of activity which hasn't been as focused, in my view, as it should have been. And I remind myself every day that I was elected into office to serve the people, to serve the country. That's what I believe in, and that's what I'll be getting on with.
9: Earlier, Mr. Burnham called for a serious rewiring of the country, saying Britain's been on the wrong path for 40 years. Donald Trump's revealed he was planning to restart the war with Iran tomorrow, but he's posted online saying he's accepted a request from several Middle East leaders to hold off the attacks because serious negotiations are taking place. Police in San Diego say three men have been killed in a shooting at an Islamic centre. Two suspects are dead following the incident in the city's Claremont district. Channel 4 has removed all previous seasons of Married at First Sight UK from its streaming and linear platforms. It follows what the network describes as serious allegations. Here's Nick Qureshi.
11: BBC is reporting that two women claim they were raped during filming of the popular dating show, while a third has described an allegation of a non-consensual sex act. Channel 4 says it commissioned an external review last month after being presented with serious allegations of wrongdoing against a small number of past contributors, allegations it understands they've denied. The broadcaster says it acted quickly when concerns were raised and denies any failures in its welfare protocols.
9: In sport, Manchester City boss Pep Guardiola will reportedly leave the club at the end of the season, bringing to an end one of the most successful managerial spells in the history of English football. The Spaniard has been in the role for 10 years, winning a total of 20 trophies. And City's title rivals Arsenal are on the brink of becoming champions following a 1-0 win over already relegated Burnley. From Sky News, I'm Daisy Steele.
8: No, no. 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

0: Merrin to Spuds, are you receiving me?
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7: The top stories this hour. The Prime Minister's rejecting calls to set out a timetable for his departure as he confirms he'll back the Labour candidate in the Makerfield by-election. It's widely tipped to be Greater Manchester Mayor Andy Burnham, who's expected to launch a leadership bid if he wins. Police in San Diego say two teenage suspects are dead after a shooting at a mosque in the Claremont area of the city. Three men, including a security guard, were killed in the attack. The FBI says it's being treated as a hate crime. The suspects' bodies were found in a nearby vehicle. San Diego Police Chief Scott Wall says the number of people killed could have been far higher.
8: We have every single police officer available throughout our county that dropped what they're doing and did exactly what they're trained to do, run towards gunfire. I could not be more proud, and I tell you what got me. Watching the kids come running out, just thankful to be alive.
7: Donald Trump says the US is preparing for a large-scale assault of Iran if an acceptable peace deal is not reached. The president's revealed he'd plan to resume military attacks tomorrow, but it won't now happen after a request from Middle East leaders. Channel 4 has removed all previous seasons of Married at First Sight UK from its streaming platforms. The broadcaster says it follows serious allegations of wrongdoing made against a small number of past contributors. In sport, Manchester City boss Pep Guardiola is expected to leave the club at the end of the season. Arsenal have taken another huge step towards winning their first top-flight title in 22 years with a 1-0 victory at home to Burnley. Boss Mikel Arteta says he'd like them to have got past their appointments by a greater margin, though.
9: We didn't consider, I think, anything, but 1-0 in the Premier League, any situation, the opponents have so much quality and you never know. And it's another massive one, one to go.
7: Whatever nearest challenges Manchester City do, Arteta's men will be champions if they beat Crystal Palace on Sunday. From Sky News, I'm Daisy Steele.
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0: From Stirling to Slomannan, this is Central FM.
1: 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And when they do, nothing can stop us. Just us. 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
2: The top stories this hour. The Prime Minister's refused to set out a timetable for his departure and insists he'll lead Labour into the next election. That's despite more than 80 of his MPs calling for him to go, citing a lack of faith in his leadership. Greater Manchester Mayor Andy Burnham's expected to launch a leadership bid if he can win the Makerfield by-election. Sir Keir Starmer's vowing to carry on.
3: My responsibility is to serve my country. I'm very focused on what I consider to be my responsibility, my duty. I'm not going to walk away. I feel very strongly that I must serve the people who voted me into office.
2: US President Donald Trump says he's holding off planned military strikes on Iran after Gulf leaders told him serious negotiations were taking place. Trump says Qatar, Saudi Arabia and the United Arab Emirates believe a deal acceptable to the US can still be reached. Channel 4 is denying failures in welfare protocols. The broadcasters pulled all previous seasons of Married at First Sight UK from streaming platforms following allegations of wrongdoing by a number of past contributors. Police in San Diego say two teenage suspects are dead after a shooting at a mosque in the Claremont area of the city.